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1: Good morning, team. It's a great day here. It's

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2: Good morning. I'm Valerie C. Graves. The new e-bike laws set to go into effect next week are good for some, not so much for others. Shop owners like this man telling News 12 business dropped as soon as the word of the new tighter regulations came out weeks ago.
3: I had a mechanic and I had to fire him. Now I do everything by my own.
2: Starting Sunday, e-bike riders must be a minimum of 15 years old, must have an e-bike license or a driver's license. All e-bikes have to be registered with motor vehicles, and if it is a motorized bicycle, it has to be insured. The Triangle Lot, as it's called, the property once owned by the Lakewood mother who said God told her to kill her children, will be sold to Brick Township. It has been at the center of neighborhood controversy and litigation since developers first applied for a permit to build on the oddly shaped piece of land. The nearly 5,000-square-foot parcel at the intersection of Illinois, New Jersey, and Pennsylvania Avenues will be left as preserved green space. And one of Keyport's advocates for the fight over the cancer cluster and the landfill in that part of Monmouth County is now himself fighting the disease, asking the state and local leaders, why won't this be made a priority? Sal Liguori is still waiting for the test results from the landfill taken by the state in June.
4: You can get me results in a week if you really want to do this. They don't want to do this.
2: He has cancer and lives next to the former Aero Marine headquarters, where the suspect landfill is located. In our next report at 6, garbage trains are nothing new, but there is one in Somerset County that's parked for days on a regular basis, and it is stinking out the neighborhood. We'll tell you about that. I'm Valerie Seagraves on 107.1, The Boss.
5: Well, good morning, everybody. And as you travel northbound on the parkway this morning, we're doing great. No problems at all. Right on up to the Driscoll Bridge. Right now, there is no one getting off of 127. So we're in excellent shape as you head northbound on the Garden State Parkway. 933, 34, 35, all of those look pretty good. You don't have any problems at all on 195 Mass Trains. It looks pretty good, too. I'm Joe Nolan with Traffic, 107.1, The Boss.
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2: Good morning. It's 6 o'clock. I'm Valerie Seagraves. The Triangle Lot, as it is called, the property once owned by the Lakewood mother who said God told her to kill her children, will be sold to Brick Township. It has been at the center of neighborhood controversy and litigation. That mother, as the Shore News Network reports, one of the two developers. She was found not guilty in the criminal case by reason of insanity. The nearly 5,000-square-foot parcel of land at the intersection of Illinois, New Jersey, and Pennsylvania Avenues will be left as preserved green space. One of Keyport's advocates for the fight over the cancer cluster and the landfill in that part of Monmouth County is now himself fighting the disease and asking state and local leaders, why won't this be made a priority?
3: You can get me results in a week if you really want to do this. They don't want to do this.
2: Sal Liguori is still waiting for test results from the landfill that were taken back in June. He thought he had a hernia when he went to his doctor. He has cancer, and he lives next to the former Aeromarine headquarters where the suspect landfill's been leaching into the soil for decades. The new e-bike laws, set to go into effect next week, are good for some, not so much for others. Shop owners saying business dropped as soon as the word of the new tighter regulations came out weeks ago. Starting Sunday, e-bike riders must be 15 years or older and must have an e-bike license or a driver's license. All e-bikes have to be registered with DMV, and if it is a motorized

0: bicycle, it has to be insured. And trash trains are nothing new, but to live next to a rail line where the garbage cars come and stay parked for days on a regular basis is making life miserable for families in Somerset County, ruining summer holidays with friends and family.
1: We barbecued quickly and we brought all the food inside and ate it in the dining room. It was very embarrassing because they had not seen the house. We wanted to show them around.
2: This is
0: CSX Transportation is responsible for this and admits some rail cars do stay longer parked than they should. In our next report at 6:30, the potential super El Nino that looks more and more likely to happen is going to wreck travel for millions come this winter. We'll tell you about that. I'm Valerie Seagraves on 107.1 The Boss.
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3: together.
5: Well, good morning, everybody. And as you head northbound on the Garden State Parkway, we're doing pretty well. In fact, we're doing great all the way on up to the Driscoll Bridge. Everybody at or above the speed limit. So that is good news if you're traveling out on the 195 end to end. Everybody also doing very well. And the same thing on the Turnpike northbound all the way on up to the airport without much of an issue at all. Now, if you're out on the Route 9, same thing. Little bit of a slowdown right around Route 9 and where the parkway is there in Toms River. No big deal out on the northbound side of Route 9 getting through Berkeley and Beachwood and Mass Transit at this point. Jersey Transit trains on or close. I'm Joe Nolan with traffic on 107.1 The Boss.
6: Rise and shine, everybody. Happy Monday to you. Temperatures are going to be climbing to about 87 this afternoon, but we keep the humidity low. We keep it low for tomorrow as well, even though we climb into the 90s. By Wednesday, it's going to be brutal, but that's the peak of it. Start to come down by the end of the week. We'll also be looking at some thunderstorms by Friday. In the Doorcast Weather Center, I'm Nor'easter Name.
7: All right, Nick, thank you very much. It's your Boss Sports wrap-up from this weekend. It's me, Greg T. So let's get into it. Your Yankees, they finally got themselves off the mat as they won a three-game sweep of the Washington Nationals this weekend with another comeback from behind rally in the eighth inning yesterday to grab the win 5-3. Your Mets, on the other hand, just continue to let Met fans ask why. Why is this season even happening? The Mets were swept by the Red Sox over the weekend as they dropped a close one yesterday in the 10th inning to Boston 3-2. On the other hand, your Phillies, they took 2 of 3 from the Tigers in Detroit over the weekend with a shutout yesterday, 5-0. Your WNBA was in action with New York Liberty as they continue to struggle this season, oddly. They lost yesterday to Tempo in Toronto, 93-91. Now, if you're following the FIFA World Cup from this weekend, we were down to the final four teams as we already knew that France and Spain are in the finals. And now we know it's England and Argentina as the English beat the Norway 2-1. I'm sorry, as English beat Norway 2-1 and Argentina beat Switzerland 3-1. And as for that UFC fight from Saturday night, I mean, honestly, what can be said? It's now considered to be one of the biggest letdowns in sports history. The great Conor McGregor losing to Max Holloway in just 1 minute and 9 seconds. The Conor blew out his knee on his very first leg kick of the match and could not continue. And if you're feeling bad for Conor McGregor, please don't. He still made about $30 million. Now, let's go. It's your Boss Sports lineup for tonight. And guys, I wish I had more to say, but there is nothing tonight. Sports is totally off. No baseball, no local NBA action, no hockey, no basketball. You don't even have cornhole. You got nothing. Because all you sport fans have to look forward to is tomorrow night. It is the 96th Major League Baseball All-Star Game, live from Philadelphia's Citizens Bank Park. So on that note, let's get it up. Let's get it going. On this Monday morning, ladies and gentlemen, Rochelle and I kick it off next.
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0: 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It is 12 minutes after 6 in the 107.1 Boss Time Check. 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Thank you guys very much for choosing us. It's Greg T in the morning with Rochelle. As everybody comes alive and wakes up here on the farm, we've got our Valerie Seagraves in here. Good morning, Valerie.
1: Hey, GT. Let it be.
0: Yes, let it be. Good morning. We got our Rochelle. She is in Michigan in our Michigan studios. Good morning, Rochelle.
2: Good morning, T. How are you?
0: All right. We're going to dive into why Rochelle is in our Michigan studios in just a little bit. Joe Nolan sauntering his way on in to the studio here. He's off the traffic copter. He's going to be getting ready to give us some traffic and news and everything. So, Joe, you there? Joe's not there yet. We'll wait for him. Ring the doorbell and come on in. So, with any further ado, let's open up the phone lines as well. 732-774-4444. Who would like to be our very first caller of the day? If I dare you, call us right now. Tell us how your weekend went. Valerie Seagraves, good morning to you. How are you?
1: I am here and present.
0: Yes, you are. So how was your weekend?
1: It was good.
0: Yeah, what'd you do? What'd you get yourself into?
1: I did something very unusual. I hung out with my parish peeps from Lakewood, Our Lady of Guadalupe Parish.
0: Yeah.
1: But we took a road trip and we went to Philadelphia because there is this very special order of nuns.
0: Okay.
1: There are only 300 of them in the whole world.
0: Right.
1: And they stay in a cloister, so that means they do not have contact with the public.
0: Okay.
1: And they stay in constant prayer 24/7.
0: Wow.
1: So they have masses, and you can go to the cathedral in Philadelphia. Philadelphia has so many beautiful churches and cathedrals anyway, but this particular one is just magnificent. And so these nuns spend their whole life in service, and we got to meet them. So my friend Corey, who runs this parish, she has ties to the Vatican. And so we get to go, and we get special
0: privileges,
1: kind of.
0: Yeah.
1: But it's through her contact, because these women do not make contact in public. They go out when they have to go to the doctor or the dentist.
0: Right, gotcha.
1: So I saw the mass. I got to meet them. We heard their stories.
0: Really nice.
1: Yeah.
0: That's really great. I mean, listen, if you're knowing somebody that's up there with the man upstairs and you're getting that close to him, that's pretty damn good.
1: Well, you know, it never hurts to have some good coattails to hang on to. And yesterday I went to the beach because it was just gorgeous.
0: All right. Yep. Yesterday, I agree. Yesterday was absolutely beautiful compared to what was been going on with all the rain and, oh, my Lord. But in all the flooding, it was just astonishing to see all the destruction happening right here in our area. Just really amazing. All right. Well, listen, Rochelle, what's going on with you? Tell us now, why are you in Michigan?
2: Well, first of all, let me tell you, I had an amazing weekend in Jersey on the shore. I went on Friday, went down to LBI, and I have an uncle who is actually from Jersey, and he passed away a couple years ago, and his kids got a bench put on that little walkway by the Barnegat Lighthouse, and I had never seen it. So John and I took a ride to LBI, and we went to go see the bench, and we played a little putt-putt, so that was fun. It was a great little day. And then Saturday, we went to Ocean Gate and had some drinks on the beach and just hung out. But then I got a call that there was an issue at my house here in Michigan that a pipe had burst.
0: Awful.
1: Never good news.
2: Yes. Now, normally this wouldn't be an issue because I have a roommate here. And so if I'm not here, she is the one who kind of handles this stuff when I'm not here. And that's part of the reason I have a roommate. Well, she's in Ireland for a month. So nobody here at the house to kind of deal with all of this that was going on. And mind you, we rent. So there's nothing I really have to do per se with the pipe or anything. But the problem is,

0: is I have all these boxes in my basement that are packed up with my stuff, and they were sitting in water. And so I had to basically take the ride. Yeah. Because I wasn't sure what it was. I didn't want it to sit. And it's not under, there's nothing like underwater, but there was water dripping from the pipe that was burst. And the issue is, and it's an issue we've had before, we have this tree in the backyard that needs to be cut out. It needs to be taken out because the roots keep getting into the pipes and bursting the pipes. This is not the first time this has happened.
1: Right,
0: so,
1: right.
0: So thankfully, you know, my landlord is taking care of it, but like I had to get here and get my stuff out from the basement floor and get my roommate's stuff out. And Lola's room is in the basement. And so it was just like a whole, it was an unexpected thing that I wasn't really thinking I was going to have to do this week, but I had to take care of it. So
1: yeah. All right. Well, we will be broadcasting live from our Michigan studios all week. That's fine. Thank you to Press Communications for giving us the ability to broadcast from Michigan. Very nice. I like that.
0: Yes.
1: All right,
0: yes.
1: Joe Nolan. Oh, did you have a question, Valerie?
2: No.
1: I'm sorry. Joe Nolan, good morning to you. How was your weekend, buddy?
3: It was pretty good, really. It went extremely well with the in-laws here all weekend. It went extremely well. Remarkably well, actually, to be honest with you. It was kind of cool, too, because...

0: bands that played at the school dances back in the day.
1: Yeah.
0: Have live bands.
1: Sock Hops.
0: They were really good. Now, all these guys were, you know, they're all still alive. So they all brought their guitars and drum set. And
1: nice. They had a little jam session in honor. Yeah.
0: It was, Greg, it was great.
2: That's cool.
0: They were so good.
3: Joe, when you were describing the band members, did you actually just say, and they're all alive?
0: Yeah, they're all alive.
2: That's
0: remarkably enough.
2: That's good.
0: I knew a couple of them back in the day, and the fact that they're still alive is pretty pretty amazing.
3: Certainly makes the band easier together, doesn't it?
2: Point taken,
0: and they were all standing. None of them were in wheelchairs or anything. It was pretty good.
3: No walkers.
2: That's great.
0: I tell you. It's my friends now. They're all starting every so often, you know, one by one. They start getting a walker or they get something else, you know?
3: Yeah, they do.
0: But what you call it? Yeah, it was really a great day. Great day. And all my wife's kids, three of them were there. But then a lot of the cousins were there that they haven't seen in, you know, years, some of them. So it was really pretty good. It was a lot of fun. I was very surprised because I was expecting not that.
2: Right. Well, that's great. Seems like everybody had a really nice weekend. Now, did you miss me on Thursday and Friday?
3: Yes. Oh, yeah, we missed you.
2: Oh, sure.
3: And speaking of expectations, how great were yours dashed being at Disney World?
2: I tell you, no matter what, you know, even though, again, Disney World is the happiest place on earth, it is also the most expensive. It is just, it kind of, for me, takes the fun out of it because no matter what you do, you're just spending a fortune. Now, Valerie, you had asked me to get you some Mickey ears, and I really and truly tried to go get you Mickey ears. When I walked up to the counter to go choose these ears, do you know, just take a guess, how much do you think Mickey ears go for?
0: 35.
2: Wow. Wow, Joe. Wow.
4: I was going to say 38, yeah.
2: Very, Rochelle, ding, ding, ding, ding, ding, $38.99. I couldn't get over it. That's how much they were.
3: Wow.
2: And Valerie, not that you're not worth $38.99. You are. You're very well worth that. I just could not see spending almost $40 on Mickey ears.
3: Were the mini ears with the bow any more expensive than the Mickey ears?
2: You know, I just saw them all on a rack with the price tag. Oh. I looked at it and I said, forget that. I'm not doing it.
3: What was the thing you bought that you paid the most for that you smacked your forehead and said, I can't believe I'm buying it?
2: We really didn't. It was just the food, honestly. The food was very expensive. We had a great time. We walked around Star Wars Land, Jada and I, my oldest daughter. So while my youngest daughter was dancing, because that's why we were there, for her national dance competition. So we were down in Orlando for that, but we had a time to ourselves, a small amount of time to go over to Star Wars Land, and it was great. We got on this amazing ride called The Rise of the Resistance. Oh, please. I could talk the whole entire show about how amazing that ride is. So let's just not even get into it. It was just, it's phenomenal. Phenomenal. But
3: how were the lines?
2: The lines were atrocious. Over an hour wait for most of these rides. Over an hour wait. And the temperature, it was a heat wave down there in Florida, well over 100 degrees. It was rough.
3: Let me see. You know what? You look a whole lot thinner now than you did before you went. You must have lost a lot of water weight down there FLA.
2: It was tough. It was definitely tough. It was. But anyway, I thought about you guys on Thursday. Really was wondering how you guys fared. Hunter,
3: no, you did not.
2: I did.
3: Stop it, you big fibber.
0: You didn't give us a second thought.
2: Oh, man.
0: At all.
2: All right. On that note, let's get things going. Rochelle, you ready to kick it off?
4: I am so ready to kick it off.
2: All right, Joe Nolan, how are the roads right now at this hour?
0: All right, well, as you start to head northbound on the Turnpike and the Parkway, we're still in pretty good shape. A little slow, though, already as you start to get through the area of exit 89 and 90, just a little bit of a brake check, nothing terrible. Then both ways on 195, we're still in very good shape. You do have some slow traffic on Route 9, just north of Route 18. In other words, all the usual suspects here as you begin to travel out on the northbound side of Route 18, getting up towards Old Bridge Turnpike again, some delays. Mass transit-wise, New Jersey Transit running right on or close to schedule this morning, so a little bit of good news. I'm Joe Nolan with Traffic 107.1 The Boss.
2: Thanks, Joe. Appreciate it.
0: Yep.
2: Nor'easter, you are up.
5: We've got tons of sunshine and blue skies out there today. It's going to be a phenomenal day to just get out there and soak it all up. If you have plans to be outdoors, good for you. If you're going to the beach, we'll have a southeast wind keeping the bugs at bay back over the marshes. As we go into tomorrow, lower 90s return, and we keep building on that heat towards midweek. In the NorCast Weather Center, I'm Nor'easter Nick.
2: 7:10, it's game time around here. Rochelle, what game are we playing?
4: It's your favorite. It's Dead Guy in the Envelope.
2: Oh, I love coming back on a Monday playing my favorite game, Dead Guy in the Envelope. That's right.

0: right. All right. I don't even know what we're giving away. What are we giving away? Let's see. All week, we're giving away a chance to win a family. We're giving away more tickets. Oh, no, this is new. It's tickets to go see John Mellencamp.
1: I thought we had John Mellencamp this week.
0: Yeah, yes, we do. I'm seeing it now. I'm sorry, I was reading the wrong thing. Yeah, we're going to have tickets for you to go see John Mellencamp. He'll be at PNC Bank Arts Center in Homedale on July 25th. So we'll have those tickets to give you on at 7:10 during game time. So without any further ado, you guys run along, go get your coffee and come back. And let's get ready to play because your show is about to really begin.
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3: 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Singing the song, and it's a good day. 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
0: Come on,
3: yes, it's a good day. How could anything go wrong? A good day from morning till night.
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0: Right now.
2: Good morning. It's 6:30. I'm Valerie Seagraves. The potential Super El Nino is set to create a surge in travel trouble for millions this winter. There have been only 4 named storms in the Atlantic Basin so far this hurricane season. According to the Fox Forecast Center, the average date of the 5th named storm should be around July 23rd. With the El Nino developing by this fall around the peak of our hurricane season, it gives us a better than 80% chance this could be the strongest El Nino on record, persisting through this upcoming winter and through the spring. The new e-bike laws set to go into effect here next week are really impacting business owners, many not in a good way. Bike shops reporting a drop in sales weeks ago when the new regs were signed into law. Starting Sunday, e-bike riders must be at least 15 years old, must have an e-bike license or driver's license. All e-bikes must be registered with the DMV, and if it is a motorized bicycle, it must be insured. And in the Mideast, oil prices jump and Asian shares slip as the U.S. continues to strike Iran, even as negotiations appear to continue. Iran's supreme leader calling for revenge in a new message as the U.S. continues to strike Tehran, a backward step in the back and forth.
3: Before these latest strikes, U.S. officials were actually optimistic about talks. In fact, a senior U.S. official said on Friday that the Iranians had privately told President Trump's advisors they screwed up and made a mistake in shooting at those ships. But now the fighting has resumed.
2: That's ABC News there. President Trump alluding to standing orders that are now in place to destroy Iran if anything happens to him. Both sides still saying today that each has control of the Strait of Hormuz. In our next report at 7, reporters from the New York Times are subpoenaed after their Air Force One stories are printed, raising concerns over freedom of the press. We'll tell you about that. I'm Valerie Seagraves on 107.1 The Boss.
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1: Jersey traffic and weather
0: together.
4: Well, again, good morning, everybody. We're doing very well. As you head northbound on the Turnpike and the Parkway, really nothing for you to worry about on either one of them. Getting off at Interchange 11 on the Parkway and Turnpike at that intersection, you're in pretty good shape without much of an issue at all. Now, if you're heading out onto the east and westbound sides of Route 33, we're in very good shape this morning. A couple of traffic light delays, but other than that, we look to be in pretty good shape. And Mass Transit, New Jersey Transit Trains, Carter and Coastline running right on or close to schedule. I'm Joe Nolan with Traffic.

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1: If you want calm, tranquil weather, today is your day. Highs are going to be topping out somewhere in the middle 80s. High pressure in control. There's really not a whole lot going on, so that is good news. Tomorrow into the lower 90s, upper 90s by Wednesday. High levels of humidity will be back with us as well. This forecast is brought to our friends at Steel Pier, Atlantic City's number one family destination.
2: All right, Nick, thank you very much. It's me, Greg T. It is your Boss Sports wrap-up from this weekend. Let's get into it. Your Yankees, they finally got themselves off the mat with a three-game sweep of the Washington Nationals this weekend with another comeback-behind rally in the eighth inning to grab the win 5-3. Your Mets, on the other hand, they just continue to make you ask why. Why is this season even happening? The Mets were swept by the Red Sox over the weekend as they dropped a close one yesterday in the 10th to Boston 3-2. Your Phillies, they took 2 of 3 from the Tigers in Detroit, mind you, over the weekend with a shutout yesterday, 5-0. And in the WNBA, it was the New York Liberty who continues to struggle this season as they lost yesterday to Tempo in Toronto, 93-91. And if you're continuing to watch the FIFA World Cup, well, from this weekend, we are now down to the final four teams. We already knew that France and Spain were in the finals, and now we know it's England and Argentina as the English beat Norway 2-1 and Argentina beat Switzerland 3-1. And as for the UFC from this past Saturday night, what could be said for what is now to be considered one of the biggest letdowns in sports history as the great Conor McGregor lost to Max Holloway in just 1 minute and 9 seconds as Conor blew out his knee on his very first leg kick of the match and could not continue. If you feel bad for McGregor, don't. He made upwards of around $30 million. Which brings us to your Boss Sports lineup for tonight. Ladies and gentlemen, tonight is a total off night for sports. No baseball, no local WNBA, no hockey, no basketball. 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So on that note, that is your Boss Sports Weekend Wrap-Up. Rochelle and I are back right after this.
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0: May.
1: 107.1, it's the Boss, and 99.7 down in South Jersey, and everywhere you are in that free Boss app. I'm Greg T. She is Rochelle. Together, we're Rochelle. We're Greg T with Rochelle in the morning. I love it.
2: Yeah.
1: And it's 6:41. Hey, you know, an interesting new study was just released. I actually just caught it on TV, you know, now that the engineers are set up where I can actually see the TV, which is kind of cool. So the TV is on here, and we have, you know, New Jersey 12 on that we're watching. Keep it up with the local news stories. So one of this new story that's out today is a survey was just done for the worst roads in America. Which state has the worst roads? And in New Jersey was voted number 3 on the list of the worst roads in New Jersey. So then News 12 took it to, you know, asking people up and around New Jersey what they feel is the worst road since we're number 3 on the list. And unanimously, people are saying that Route 22 in Union is the absolute worst road in the state of New Jersey. I don't know about that.
2: I'm going to be honest. I think I've been on that road for sure.
1: Right.
2: I can't recall. I do think that I don't want to get flack for this, but North Jersey roads tend to be a little worse than South Jersey roads.
1: Yeah, well, there's not a lot of room, so they're tighter.
2: Right, right. And I think I think that's exactly what it is too. Because I just, you know, when you're driving going towards the city, they tend to get worse as you go. But I think, like you said, it's because there's more traffic coming in and out that way. So that makes sense that, like, up in Union, that's where it would be.
1: Yep. Well, anyway, I'd love to hear from our Boss audience. If you guys are up in that area, if you go up into the Union area, you travel on Route 22, or you know what, for whatever road, what road do you think in the state of New Jersey is the absolute worst road? 732-774-4444. I'd love to hear from you guys and put it to the test and see if News 12 was right and Route 22 in Union is in

0: fact, the worst road? Let's find out. All right, it's our community bulletin board. Rochelle, kick it off.
1: 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The Boss Roadies are going to be on the move later today with Michelle Amabile. 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The Boss Roadies will be there for you to spin the win. They'll have tickets. 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Plus, Monmouth Integrative Counseling Services are going to be offering a ton of services on site. They're going to give you information about counseling, about assisted treatments, telehealth. They're going to have a free yoga ensemble. They're going to have pet therapy. There's nutrition workshops, something for the whole family. And again, Michelle Amabile will be out there. 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And then the Boss Roadies are on the move all month long. You can go to 1071theboss.com under events to see a full list of those. There's really just too many to name. Like, starting on the 20th, we're out the 20th, the 24th, the 25th, the 26th, the 27th. So it's like too many to name, but very, very exciting. It's always fun in July. Lots of stuff going on.
0: All right. Let's talk about our community family summer night. And it's happening this coming Wednesday. And this will be at the Living Water Community Church. And that is in Ocean Gate from 6 p.m. until 7:30. You can enjoy food, activities for all ages, games, and more. You want more information? You're going to have to go onto Facebook and you type in Living Water Community Church right there. And that's where you're going to get all your information. Again, this is for the Community Family Summer Night happening this Wednesday, the Living Water Community Church in Ocean Gate. All right.
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0: There you go, guys. It's just that simple. You get free publicity right here at The Boss. We want to hear about all of your events and what's going on in and around your city and your town. Tell us all about it so we can help promote it. Now, Joe Nolan's not here just yet. He'll be here in just about a minute or two. But I'm curious as to what road Joe Nolan would, you know, find as the worst road in New Jersey.
1: I don't know. I think he probably does have a lot to say.
0: I'm sure.
1: About that. You're going to have to ask him, though. He's lived in both North Jersey and South Jersey
0: right
1: now. And just knowing all the traffic, you know, everything that is terrible. I mean, I feel like Route 9 is pretty bad. It's not great. I mean, it depends. If it's your road that you're traveling every day, you're going to be more irritated about it every day because you're dealing with it every day. I mean, you go down Route 18, like he always, you know, and he always for talking about the traffic that's happening on 18. But, you know, if you're dealing with that every single day, you're frustrated by it. So that's the worst road to you. So, you know, I'm sure he'll have something to say, though.
0: Well, again, a recent study came out saying that New Jersey ranked third on the list of the worst roads in a state. We are number three. Mm-hmm. And then News 12 went out and asked, you know, as many people as they could, their opinions. And the number one road that most people found to be the worst in the state of New Jersey is Route 22 in Union. Number two, they said, was the Garden State Parkway. Number three was 287. Number four was Route 1. And number five was I-80. And so Route 18, not even in the top five. Not there.
1: See, but I just...

0: remember because I lived in Old Bridge for so long that Route 18 in New Brunswick, like going into New Brunswick, it's been in construction for years.
1: Yeah.
0: And it's like down to one lane.
1: Yeah.
0: Especially if you go at 5 o'clock, it's a nightmare. But it was to me because I lived there. If you are in, you know, if you're in Egg Harbor, you don't care about that. So it doesn't really bother you. So I think it just depends on where you're commuting every single day. That's going to be the most frustrating road for you.
1: Well, text us 732-774-4444. Love to hear your opinion on what is the worst road or highway in the state of New Jersey. It could be 440 in Perth Amboy. You know, trying to get over that outer bridge is an absolute nightmare if you're heading on into Staten Island, especially on a Sunday when you're coming back up from the beach. Oh, yep. Wow. Brother, that is horrendous. No, not fun at all. All right, here we go. Joe Nolan's got your traffic. We'll check with him. And we got your news. I'm sorry, your weather forecast coming up right here.
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3: Jersey traffic and weather
2: together.
4: Well, good morning, everybody. And heading northbound on the Garden State Parkway, we do have a little bit of a brake check southbound coming into exit 83. And then also on the northbound side, you have delays through exit 90. Not really delays, just a little slowdown. And then as you get further north, we're good getting off at 127. A lot of volume out onto Route 1, particularly on the southbound side, getting into Edison, Old Post Road. We'll check into that. You're also looking at a good day, though, as you travel on Route 18 all the way up to the New Jersey Turnpike. 3334, good into the Collingwood Circle and Mass Transit. Running on or close, I'm Joe Nolan with traffic. 107.1 The Boss.
5: Rise and shine, everybody. Happy Monday. It is time to get back to the daily grind. Mother Nature is working in the right direction with us. Temperatures in the middle 80s today with tons of sunshine. High pressure in control. And we're in a good spot as we go into tomorrow. The 90s return. And it'll be with us through the end of the week. We'll probably have some thunderstorms by Friday. In the Norcast Weather Center, I'm Nori Sternick.
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0: 1071. It is the boss. 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So, Rochelle, flying back from Florida, my daughter and I flew back on late Saturday. We flew back. And we're coming back from Orlando. A little 2.5 hour flight. Not bad. Not bad at all.
1: Yeah, not horrible. Mm-hmm.
0: About three rows behind me. Maybe three rows. Yeah, about two, three. I couldn't really look. Okay, because it's hard to turn your head, you know, around when you're sitting in the chairs there on the airplane.
1: Yeah.
0: Some dude is sitting there coughing his brains out the entire flight. Oh. Unreal. Like every other word was like, you know, like every minute and a half. So a minute and a half would go by and you'd hear.
1: The
0: entire flight. Like, I was like, can somebody please get this guy a drink of water or something? But like.
1: Yeah, definitely.
0: Where are your manners, everybody? Like, if you are sick. You know, like, unfortunately, you know, then we're gonna wear your freaking mask or something, you know, but stop coughing all over the place. We're all trapped there in the airplane. And this dude is sitting there the entire time, the entire 2.5 hours.
1: Was it like a tickle in the throat cough or like a I'm sick cough?
0: Because for 2.5 hours? Come on.
1: I don't know. Yeah, you're right. I guess that's a long time to have a tickle in the throat.
0: I mean, seriously. For 2.5 hours. Hours this went on and it just continued. It was so unbelievable. Like, and after a while I was just like, dude, please just cough, stand up and cough all over us, please just do that. I mean, when I got home, I immediately took NyQuil. I'm like, put me to bed, give me my medicine. Even though I wasn't sick, I'm like, you know, I'll just take it now because it's horrible.
1: I can only imagine the rant that you were having, and your poor daughter is sitting there probably like, Dad, it's fine, whatever, leave it alone.
0: I was clenching my fists. I was so angry. Like, I wanted to go, and what are you going to do? You're in the air. You can't start screaming and yelling. You've seen some of those airplane rage people that have gotten thrown off of airplanes and arrested when the airplane lands. So I couldn't
1: do
0: anything.
1: You definitely can't do that.
0: But, I mean, to this dude that's sitting there, like, bro, you are disgusting. You are nasty. And you are rude. Holy cow. I couldn't believe it. I just couldn't get over it. The entire 2.5 hour flight.
1: That's definitely one of those things that is not fun about flying. That's for sure.
0: That's 2.5 hours. I mean, could you imagine if I sat on the radio and was doing in this closed studio for 2.5 hours? Holy smokes, man. Give me a break. That was unbelievable. That's one of my stories from traveling to Orlando, Florida over the weekend. I would like
1: so
0: to know
1: fun.
0: Yeah,
1: so
0: for the boss
1: fun.
0: Audience, 732-774-4444. What's some of your worst encounters on an airplane? What did you run yourself into? What's your worst encounter that you ever had on an airplane? Let me know about it. Text us or call us and let us know. Share some of the misery with me. I'm here for you because I dealt with it. I went through it, so.
1: Yes.
0: All right,
1: yes.
0: There you go. Don't forget, on coming up at 7:10, we've got more chances for you to win tickets to go see John Mellencamp at the PNC Bank Arts Center. We'll do it during game time at 7:10. And we're playing what game, Rochelle?
1: We're playing Dead Guy in the Envelope.
0: Oh, gosh, I can't wait. It's the ball.

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0: Right now.
2: Good morning. It's 7 o'clock. I'm Valerie Seagraves. One of Keyport's advocates for the fight over the cancer cluster in the landfill in that part of Monmouth County is now himself fighting the disease, asking state and local leaders why this is not a priority. Sal Liguori is still waiting for the official test results from the landfill taken by the DEP back in June.
3: You can get me results in a week if you really want to do this. They don't want to do this.
2: He thought he had a hernia when he went to his doctor. He has cancer and lives next to the former Aeromarine headquarters where the suspect landfill has been leaching into the soil for decades. The Triangle Lot, as it is called, the property once owned by the Lakewood mother who said God told her to kill her children, will be sold to Brick Township. It has been at the center of neighborhood controversy and litigation. That mother, as the Shore News Network reports, one of two of the developers, was found not guilty in the criminal case by reason of insanity. The nearly 5,000 square foot parcel at the intersection of Illinois, New Jersey, and Pennsylvania avenues will be left as preserved green space. Trash trains are nothing new, but to live next to a rail line where the garbage cars come and stay parked for days on a regular basis is making life miserable for families in Somerset County, ruining summer holidays with friends and family.
4: We barbecued quickly, and we brought all the food inside and ate it in the dining room. It was very embarrassing.
2: As News 12 reports, CSX Transportation is responsible and admits some rail cars stay parked longer than they should. And reporters for the New York Times are being subpoenaed after printing stories regarding the security of the new Air Force One, the move by the Justice Department, raising concerns over freedom of the press. This from the Associated Press, the new Air Force One gifted by Qatar. The subpoenas seek to force the reporters to testify before a federal grand jury in Manhattan this week, the Times said, adding the federal agents delivered some subpoenas to reporters at their homes on Friday. In our next report at 7:30, the running of the Bulls in Spain versus the running of the Bulls in New Orleans. Yep, they do it there too, but NOLA style. So we'll tell you about that. I'm Valerie Seagraves on 107.1 The Boss.
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5: Well, good morning, everybody. And as you begin to travel northbound on the Garden State Parkway, getting past the Monmouth service area, the Judy Bloom, again, you're doing pretty well.

0: Gardens northbound on the northbound side of Route 9. We're in good shape there. Same thing on Route 18. Now, a little bit of sluggishness as you start to travel out onto the eastbound side of 138 already as you start to come in towards the area of Route 18. And New Jersey Transit trains, they are running right on or close to schedule. I'm Joe Nolan with Traffic, 107.1 The Boss.
1: Good morning, everybody. Happy Monday to you. We got partly to mostly sunny skies region-wide. High pressure is in control and dominant. We'll go middle 80s for highs across the area. Going into tomorrow, the 90s return and will be with us through the end of the week. Brutal heat by Wednesday, but that's really it. The humidity is manageable on either side. This forecast is brought to my friend Steel Pier, Atlantic City's number one family destination.
2: All right, Nick, well, thank you very much. It's your Boss Sports wrap-up from the weekend. I'm Greg T. Let's get into it. The Yankees, they finally got themselves off the mat with a three-game sweep of the Washington Nationals this weekend, with another come-from-behind rally in the eighth inning to grab the win 5-3. Your Mets, on the other hand, they are making you ask just why. Why is this season even happening? The Mets were swept by the Red Sox over the weekend as they dropped a close one yesterday in the 10th to Boston 3-2. Your Phillies, they took two of three from the Tigers in Detroit, mind you, over the weekend with a shutout yesterday, 5-0. And your WNBA was in action as the New York Liberty continue to struggle this season. They lost yesterday to Tempo in Toronto, 93-91. And in the FIFA World Cup from the weekend, we're down to the final four teams. We already knew that France and Spain were in the finals, and now we know it's England and Argentina as the English beat Norway 2-1 and Argentina beat Switzerland 3-1. And of course, on Saturday night in the UFC, what could be said for what is now to be considered one of the biggest letdowns in sports history? The great Conor McGregor lost to Max Holloway in just a minute and 9 seconds as Conor blew out his knee on his very first leg kick of the match and could not continue. If you feel bad for McGregor, please don't. He still walked away with upwards of $30 million. Which brings us to your Boss Sports lineup for tonight. Ladies and gentlemen, tonight is a total off night for sports. There is no baseball, no local WNBA, no hockey, no basketball. You don't even have professional cornhole. No bowling! Tonight is a total open night in sports. All sport fans can look forward to is tomorrow night as Major League Baseball plays host to the 96th All-Star Game live from Philadelphia's Citizens Bank Park. So on that note, that does it for your Boss Sports Weekend wrap-up. Rochelle and I are back right after this.
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0: 1071, it is the Boss. Good morning, guys. 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And now, Valerie Seagraves, what time is it?
1: It's game time.
0: Yes. Rochelle, what time is it?
2: It's game time.
0: Ladies and gentlemen, come on down. We're looking for you right now. 732-774-4444. That's the phone number that you'll be calling in on. But first, let's go to a lovely and talented Valerie Seagraves in the Showcase Showroom to tell us what prize we're giving away as if we were giving that away. What is it, Valerie?
1: Yeah, and as if you'd even want it if we were. It is 6 airline bottles of vodka, 3 Coca-Colas, and some melatonin for you to drink, swallow, and go to sleep. So the guy that coughed all the way through
0: right.
1: the flight back for tea, we'll give him some relief for that.
0: That's right. He needed that. That's what he needed.
1: That is what he needed.
0: Well, there you go, guys. But, of course, what you're really going to get today is a pair of tickets to go see John Mellencamp. He'll be at the PNC Bank Arts Center in Homedale on July 25th. And you'll be there with a friend if, of course,

0: can guess who the dead guy in the envelope is. Back to you, Greg T, in the studio.
1: Well, thank you very much. I appreciate it, Don Pardo. Valerie Seagraves, thank you very much. Rochelle, thank you very much. And now...
2: dead guy
3: in the envelope.
1: We're about to play my favorite game of the week every single day at
4: As
1: 7.
4: As if.
1: Yeah. Good point. Valerie Seagraves. Every single day at 7:10, we do what's called game time. Today is dead guy in the envelope, where you guys have to guess who the dead guy in the envelope is. Now, Rochelle is the only one that knows, so she doesn't get a chance to guess. Valerie and I have to ask her questions to get it out of her, and then you guys take that final guess. Valerie, why don't you start, because you're always better than this.
4: All right.
1: Yeah.
4: Is the dead guy in the envelope a guy?
1: Good question.
5: It is.
4: Okay. Is the dead guy in the envelope an actor?
5: He is.
1: Oh. Okay.
4: Is he a singer?
5: Uh-huh.
4: Oh.
1: A singer and an actor?
4: Is he a movie actor or a TV actor? Is he a movie actor?
5: He is.
4: Is he a TV actor?
5: Mostly known for movies, I would say.
4: Okay.
1: Actor, singer, movies, man... Did he die, I don't know, did he die within the last 10 years?
5: No, longer than that.
1: He did not die in the last 10 years. Longer. Did he die in the last 20 years?
5: He died, I will tell you, 17 years ago.
1: Okay, that's good. 17 years ago, we got it. Mm-hmm. 17 years ago. Okay.
4: Did he die of natural causes, or was he?
1: Yeah.
5: He was sick, yep.
1: He was sick, so we know that. Was he young or was he old when he came down with a sickness and
4: you
1: passed
4: away? You kept the wrong question.
1: Oh, that's right. That's yes or no. Damn.
4: I know it, T. I can't listen to you. It sends me off in the wrong direction. was he old when he died?
5: I would say no. He definitely died prematurely.
1: Not old. I'm writing down all his answers. Guy, he was an actor, singer, movie. 17 years ago, he died. Right. Sick, but not old.
4: Oh, was he a comedic actor?
1: Good question.
5: He did do comedic, yeah. Mm-hmm.
1: Hmm. Comedic as well.
5: He did comedic. We will say that.
1: He did comedic. Mm-hmm. Got it.
4: Is he a leading man kind of actor?
5: Yes, 100%.
1: Was he a super hottie?
5: Yep.
1: So he was one of the hotties. He was a hottie. And it has to do with today. Something today, right?
5: It does. Yes.
1: Something about today.
4: Was he married to anyone famous?
1: Ooh, good. Valerie, you're so good at this.
5: He was not married to anyone famous. No.
1: Mm.
5: He was actually married to like his high school sweetheart.
1: Oh, so I was going to just say, was he married and divorced like three times like they do in Hollywood?
5: Nope, just once.
1: Just once. Does he have any children?
5: No children.
1: 732-774-4444. We're playing Dead Guy in the Envelope. We've got your tickets to go see John Mellencamp. He'll be at the PNC Bank Art Center. All you have to do is guess who this dead guy in the envelope is.
4: Did the dead guy in the envelope have good hair?
5: Yes.
1: Good hair. Okay, so let's just review. So good hair has to do with today. Guy, actor, singer, movies, more than TV, died 17 years ago. He was sick, not old, and he was a hottie.
5: Mm-hmm.
1: Hmm. Hey, we actually have some people that are guessing already. We have some people on the phone lines. Let's go find out. Let me run to it. Pick a line, Rochelle. Where do you want to go?
5: Why don't we just kick it off with line one?
1: Let's do it. All right, good morning. You're on The Boss. Do you know who the dead guy in the envelope is? You want to take a guess?
6: Hi, is it Patrick Swayze?
1: Who's calling? What's your name?
6: Hi, my name is Denise.
1: Denise, where are you calling from?
6: Lincroft.
1: Got it. Denise from Lincroft. Denise from Lincroft, why do you think it's Patrick Swayze?
6: Well, I was thinking about Dirty Dancing. And then I was thinking when you said he was super hottie with no children, and he married his high school sweetheart.
1: Really? Mm-hmm. So all of that gave you... All right, well, let's find out. Rochelle, is it Patrick Swayze?
5: Well, I will tell you, 36 years ago in 1990, the movie Ghosts, which starred Demi Moore and Patrick Swayze, was released, and the dead guy in the envelope is, in fact, Patrick Swayze.
1: Wow!
6: Oh, my God!
5: Nice job.
4: You did it!
6: That's what I got.
1: That is
5: nice
1: just
5: job.
1: Oh, that's so great. Congratulations. That's really nice.
6: Thank you guys.
1: Are you enjoying the show? You having a good time?
6: I am. Thank you so much.
1: All right, now what's it feel like to be a winner over here at the Boss?
6: It's one of those things that I didn't think was gonna happen and it happened.
1: You
6: so
1: see
6: I'm
1: that?
6: Just going to revel in it. It's amazing.
1: You wake up one day, you're brushing your teeth, and next you're driving to work, you decide to call the Boss, and then you're walking away with tickets to go see John Mellencamp at the PNC Bank Arts Center. Now you only got one last job to do for me, and that, of course, is to tell me what radio station is hooking you up.
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1: And you know this. Nice job.
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2: together.

0: Toms River, and then as you get further north of that, you're okay. Just a little bit of a delay again in both directions, just north of Route 18. And then Route 18 looks to be pretty good. We're building up a little bit southbound on 9 and 35, coming down into the split up there, and Mass Transit at this point. New Jersey Transit trains running on or close. I'm Joe Nolan with traffic on 107.1 The Boss.
1: We've got tons of sunshine and blue skies out there today. It's going to be a phenomenal day to just get out there and soak it all up. If you have plans to be outdoors, good for you. If you're going to the beach, we'll have a southeast wind keeping the bugs at bay back over the marshes. As we go into tomorrow, lower 90s return. We keep building on that heat towards midweek. In the Norcast with the center, I'm Royster Nagin.
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0: Happy Monday morning, guys. Happy Monday. Just ahead of Valerie Seagraves and the news headlines, we'll check your traffic and your weather. It's all coming up right here. Hey, Rochelle, you know, Bon Jovi played at Madison Square Garden over the weekend. And
1: yes.
0: Some of the videos that I saw on social media, it looks great. He looks like he is back. I mean, he really does.
1: Yeah, I saw Michelle Amabile went to a show and posted something.
0: Yeah.
1: It looked like it was a great show. It definitely looked like a sold out crowd. So there was a lot of people there for sure.
0: You know, listen, if you've never seen Bon Jovi, you've got to go take advantage now. Listen, is he Bon Jovi from the 80s? No. You know, none of these artists are today. You know, is he Bon Jovi from the 90s? It's debatable. But listen, after everything he's been through with his voice and the operation and coming back and being on stage again, you almost like have to credit him, you know, and like go see Bon Jovi just as you would if you went to go see one of Billy Joel's shows at the Garden. Like, these guys are going to be gone one day. You're going to miss out. You cannot give up on the iconic Bon Jovi. You have to go see them, don't you think?
1: I mean, I think it's one of those shows, especially if you're from here, like you got to go. Like,
0: yeah.
1: You just need to, just to say you went, just to say you went.
0: Right. Yeah. I mean, listen, I've seen him many times. And yeah, I'm very proud to say, like, that's one of the shows I didn't miss, you know, so I've got a chance to see him. So anyway,
1: yep,
0: I just, hats off to Bon Jovi, who was out there playing over the weekend. He's got so many more shows still to come your way. So if you can get your hands on those tickets, you got to get them. And we had them all month long from here in June. We were given away. So I'm sure that Michelle Amabile was surrounded by a bunch of boss audience members that were there that won tickets on our show, which is great.
1: And, yes, definitely.
0: All right. Anyway, let's go to the news. Valerie Seagraves, she's in the newsroom waiting to dish it. So go ahead, Valerie.
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2: Right now.
4: Good morning. It's 7:30. I'm Valerie Seagraves. The new e-bike laws set to go into effect next week are good for some, not so much for others. Shop owners like this man tell News 12 business dropped off as soon as the word of the new tighter regulations came out weeks ago.
5: Today, I got a phone call from a lady. She is willing to sell her brand new bicycle. Because of that new law, she doesn't want to have it.
4: Starting Sunday, e-bike riders must be 15 years old at least, and they must have an e-bike license or driver's license. All e-bikes must be registered with DMV, and if it is a motorized bicycle, it has to be insured. The Triangle Lot, as it is called, the piece of property once owned by the Lakewood mother who said God told her to kill her children, will be sold to Brick Township. It has been at the center of neighborhood controversy and litigation. As the Shore News Network reports, since developers first applied for a permit to build on the oddly shaped piece of land, the nearly 5,000-square-foot parcel at the intersection of Illinois, New Jersey, and Pennsylvania avenues will be left as preserved green space. And one of Keyport's advocates for the fight over the cancer cluster and the landfill in that part of Monmouth County is now himself fighting the disease, asking the state and local leaders why can this not be made a priority? Sal Liguori is still waiting for test results from the landfill that were taken by the state in June.
6: You can get me results in a week if you really want to do this. They don't want to do this.
4: He has cancer and lives next to the former Aeromarine headquarters where the suspect landfill is located. In our next report at 8, garbage trains are nothing new, but there is one in Somerset County that's out there staying parked for days on a regular basis, and it's stinking out the neighborhood. We'll tell you about that. I'm Valerie Seagraves on 107.1 The Boss.
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7: All right, well, doing well as you begin to travel out on the northbound side of the Garden State Parkway, just the usual stuff, getting through 89 and 90 and then off at 127, then again further north up at 137. Route 9, very slow around Route 18 and then up around Route 34. In other words, the usual stuff, same thing on Route 18 as you start to get up towards the New Jersey Turnpike. There are going to be some delays. Route 9 isn't bad further south in Berkeley Township, a little slow in Beechwood around 166, and Mass Transit's good. 107.1 The Boss Summer Traffic Weekend is sponsored by Stone Pony, the Jersey Shore's home for live music. 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I'm Joe Nolan with Traffic 107.1 The Boss.
8: If you want calm, tranquil weather, today is your day. Highs are going to be topping out somewhere in the middle 80s. High pressure in control. There's really not a whole lot going on, so that is good news. Tomorrow into the lower 90s.

0: upper 90s by Wednesday. High levels of humidity will be back with us as well. This forecast is brought to you by our friends at Steel Pier, Atlantic City's number one family destination.
1: All right, Nick, thank you very much. It's me, Greg T. It is your Boss Sports wrap-up from this weekend. Let's get into it. Your Yankees, they finally got themselves off the mat with a three-game sweep of the Washington Nationals this weekend with another comeback-behind rally in the eighth inning to grab the win 5-3. Your Mets, on the other hand, they are just continuing to make you ask why. Why is this season even happening? The Mets were swept by the Red Sox over the weekend as they dropped a close one yesterday in the 10th to Boston 3-2. Your Phillies, they took 2 of 3 from the Tigers in Detroit, mind you, over the weekend with a shutout yesterday, 5-0. And in the WNBA, it was the New York Liberty who continues to struggle this season as they lost yesterday to Tempo in Toronto, 93-91. And if you're continuing to watch the FIFA World Cup, well, from this weekend, we are now down to the final four teams. We already knew that France and Spain were in the finals, and now we know it's England and Argentina as the English beat Norway 2-1 and Argentina beat Switzerland 3-1. And as for the UFC from this past Saturday night, what could be said for what is now to be considered one of the biggest letdowns in sports history as the great Conor McGregor lost to Max Holloway in just 1 minute and 9 seconds as Conor blew out his knee on his very first leg kick of the match and could not continue. If you feel bad for McGregor, don't. He made upwards of around $30 million. Which brings us to your Boss Sports lineup for tonight. Ladies and gentlemen, tonight is a total off night for sports. No baseball, no local WNBA, no hockey, no basketball. You don't even have professional cornhole. Tonight is a total open night in sports. All you sport fans have to look forward to is tomorrow night as Major League Baseball hosts the 96th All-Star Game live from Philadelphia's Citizens Bank Park. So on that note, that is your Boss Sports Weekend Wrap-Up. Rochelle and I are back right after this.
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0: 107.1 and 99.7, and of course, anywhere you are in that free Boss app. It is the Boss. It's Greg T in the Morning with Rochelle. It's your new favorite morning show on this Monday morning.
1: Sounds like somebody's got a case of the Mondays.
0: Yeah, somebody's got a case of the Mondays. You know, just ahead of Rochelle's Fast Five. Rochelle, are you ready for the Fast Five? Because I cannot wait.
2: You cannot wait. I am ready, and I'm really excited because there's a world record on this one.
0: Oh, yes. You know, we love world records.
2: We love them. We love them.
0: Big fan of world's records. Yes, we
2: huge,
0: are.
2: Huge, huge fan.
0: All right, well, why delay? Let's get into it. Give me your Fast All Five. Right.
2: 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Coming in at number 5, I saw this video over the weekend on TikTok, and it is insane. So there's a grandfather who's there with his grandson, and they're at Yellowstone National Park, okay? Mm-hmm. And they're taking photos of this bison that is lying down on the ground. And as they're taking photos, the bison rolls around and gets up and starts to charge the grandpa. Listen to this.
3: Oh, man.
4: As soon as the bison stood up, the grandfather's like, no, we're out of here. For whatever reason, the bison, who was still like 50 to 100 feet away, just charged them. The grandfather eventually got hooked, got tossed into the air. They were doing the right thing. They just bad luck.
0: Wow.
2: So what happened?

0: Was they're taking photos, and they were far, like they weren't right next to him or anything, but they were taking photos. The bison got up. He was like chased him into the woods behind a tree, and the grandfather is running. And like, I don't know if that's the right thing to do, if you're supposed to run, if you're supposed to stand still. I don't know. But he ended up charging him, threw him 8 feet in the air. The grandfather broke his leg.
1: He's undergoing surgery,
0: but he's expected to recover soon. Crazy, though. Just absolutely crazy.
1: I'll tell you, if I see a bison coming my way, I'm running. I want nothing to do with it. These animals are big animals. Oh, my God.
0: And you don't even realize how big it is. Like, in the initial video you can see is actually taken by a photographer, and he's on the other side of this grandfather.
1: Wow.
0: And so you don't even realize how the bison kind of looks like the size of a cow, maybe, until it gets up and starts charging this grandfather, and then you can see just the enormity of this thing. It's
1: forget
0: huge.
1: That
0: the video's nuts.
1: Forget
0: nuts.
1: That.
0: All right, coming in at number four, a new analysis tracked Google data search from January through this week. So it's like going, you know, it's the 6 months that we've had to the most searched word definitions in the U.S. so far. Any ideas of what people are searching for the definition of?
1: So this is the definition of the word, right?
0: Yes. Yeah. What are people Googling?
1: 6'7". Right. I mean, come on.
0: There's no definition of 6'7", though, T. There's no definition there.
1: All right.
0: No. So that's very what are they Googling? Yeah, that's very 2025. What they're actually Googling is gaslighting. Gaslighting is top of the list. Yeah. If you don't know what that means by now, definitely do a Google search. But there are almost 300,000 monthly searches of the word gaslighting.
1: Really?
2: Wow.
0: Can you believe that?
1: I can't.
0: Isn't that crazy, Joe?
2: Yeah.
0: Yeah. 287,000 per month searches of the word gaslighting. The next thing that we're Googling, looking up the word love, the definition of the word love.
1: What?
0: So I don't know if it's the same people who are Googling gaslighting who are Googling love.
1: Yeah, why love? I don't understand. Why would you Google the meaning of love?
0: I don't know, but 275,000 monthly definition searches of the word love. The rest of the top 10 are fascism, empathy,
1: what?
0: Integrity, metaphor, narcissist, culture, democracy, and bias.
1: Well, I guess like fascism I could see because they use it so much in the, you know, around politics. So they're obviously going to look that up. I could see that one. Some of the other words, I mean, you know, narcissist, I guess, yeah, you can look that one up. I don't know, love, that's got me there.
0: I almost think, like, other than the word love, I almost think that a lot of these people are Googling these words to spell them. Because, like, I know I've done that before. Like,
1: right.
0: You start, put it in the Google just to make sure you're spelling it correctly.
1: Yeah, that I can see. Yes.
0: I know what a narcissist is. I don't need to Google that, but, like, spelling it, I'm like, are there three S's? Are there two S's? How do I do this?
1: So, good point.
0: Interesting. All right, coming in at number three, there is a luxury grocery chain that has started to sell what they are calling sacred water. And they are selling this for $12 a glass for water.
1: What makes it so sacred?
0: Well, it's water and it has ice, and then there are add-ons. It's described as a clarified herbal tonic infused with organic jasmine tea and botanical extracts.
1: Come on.
0: It's served as a refreshing elixir poured over ice. This is how they've described it.
1: It's water, folks.
0: It's water.
1: It's water.
0: It's served in a cup. Obviously, a lot of people are intrigued. It's actually sold out a couple times. But then, of course, you know, people are also roasting this grocery store saying sacred water. It's more like it's shower water. Like, why are we, what's happening here?
1: Right. Yeah, that's
0: $12 water.
1: People are buying anything these days. Anything.
0: Yep. You call it sacred. You slap a $12 price tag on it. People will buy it. There you go.
1: People will buy it.
0: All right. Coming in at number two, I think this is hilarious. In a new survey, 28% of people believe that they could score against a professional goalkeeper in a penalty kick during FIFA right now.
2: In soccer, maybe.
1: Really?
0: You think 28%?
2: Maybe one out of 50 times, maybe. But yeah, I bet.
1: I don't think so. I think these goaltenders are super tall. They're like about 6'1", each one of these goaltenders. They're so quick on their feet. They literally can leap 4 feet to each side.
0: Yes.
1: It's much more difficult than you think. And, you know, we're like regular. I know it looks very easy because you think you're so up close. But some of these players, they're booting the ball at like 85 miles an hour.
2: Yeah,
1: once their foot hit. Right. We're not going to hit that. It's speed. So by the time we get it there. By the time it gets there, the goalie's like, hello, and he's catching the ball already. I don't think so.

0: I don't think it's that
1: many. That's the thing. Like, I feel like they anticipate what side you're going to. Like, they do that weird little trick thing where they kind of, like, they jumble their feet and pretend like they're going left, and then they really go right. And, like, they still end up getting it. There's no way that I could – I mean, there's no way I could score a goal. I know that for sure. There's no way.
0: That's what I'm saying. I think it's a lot more difficult than we all think. Against a professional?
1: Yes.
0: For sure, against a professional.
1: It is a big net, but there's I think that's great that 28% of people have the confidence thing that they could do
0: right.
1: that. But
0: that's what it is, right? You got to have the confidence for that.
1: Good for you.
0: Wow, good luck.
1: All right, coming in at number one, I did promise a world record, and here it is. I put it at number one. So a man in Chicago broke the world record for walking with a balloon between his knees. Okay.
0: You can get a world record for that?
1: You can, and your reaction is the exact reaction that people in the Chicago news anchors had when hearing this. Listen to this.
2: 25-year-old Sam Farber tried to break a Guinness World Record for the fastest 10-meter walk while holding a balloon between his knees. The current record is 3.91 seconds. Farber did beat the record coming in 3.5 seconds.
3: I feel like somebody in this building could probably give him a run.
2: Tonight.
0: That
1: so they're
0: nuts.
1: All making fun of him because they're like, this is a record. This is a thing that people are doing. We can do this. Like, what's happening?
0: But Rochelle, you love world records, but you're not thinking the same thing. You're not thinking that, like, you know, you got to be kidding me. Like, this guy could do this.
1: Well, that's what I was thinking, but I think the challenge is it's 10 meters, and he did it in 3 seconds. So, like, it's the speed at which you have to walk with the balloon between you. It's not just that he's walking with a balloon between his legs. He's going 10 meters, and he did it in 3 seconds.
0: You know, what world's record could we do? We got to think of something. Joe, is there a world's record that you think that you could beat? Is there something?
4: I'm sure there's something. I mean, you go to that Guinness book, and you look at it,
0: right.
4: And there's a lot of world records in there.
0: Yeah. There's got to be something. Rochelle, I'm surprised by now you haven't chosen something to go beat the world's record on.
1: Well, I actually did. I actually tried. So there's the world record for stacking M&Ms is 5.
0: Mm.
1: It's 5 M&Ms on top of each other. And
4: Really?
1: That's it. And I know. And I'm like, I can break that. I could totally stack 6 M&Ms. I know I could. No, I can't. It's really hard. Like, it's really, really hard to stack an M&M. I'm telling you, I've tried it like several times. It's really hard. Honestly, that was like 4 years ago, so somebody could have broken it by now. That's the last time I looked at it, but it was only 5. So, I don't know.
0: Interesting. Don't know. To the boss audience, I ask you guys, 732-774-4444, is there a world's record that you think that you can break, or should you invent a world's record? What world's record don't they have that you think that you could be the world's record holder of? That would be interesting as well, wouldn't mm-hmm. that? Mm-hmm. I'd love to hear what the audience has to say. They'd be like, oh, I can spin a quarter, for 30 seconds. And it's so weird, these Guinness Book of...
4: Some of them are, yeah.
0: They are really
4: some
0: weird.
4: Some of them, most of them are weird.
0: Yeah.
1: Yeah, they are.
0: No, I swear. All right, that is Rochelle's Fast 5, heard every single morning right here at 107.1 The Boss. And we got Joe Nolan standing by. Joe, how's the roads right now?
4: Well, we got a new problem on the turnpike. This is southbound around Interchange 8. Apparently, there is a truck fire on the outer roadway. Then on the eastern spurs, you head northbound, getting up towards Interchange 11. There was an earlier accident there. That now has been taken care of. Now, on the parkway, you have slow traffic right around exit 89 and 90, and then further north, getting off at 127. So pretty much a normal day on the parkway. We do have some problems with New Jersey Transit, though, now. The 738 out of Jersey Avenue, which is due in the city at 839, and also the 706 out of Jersey Avenue, which is due in the city at 810. Both of those trains have been canceled. And Mass Transit, everybody else, though, on the corridor and the coastline doing pretty well. Traffic is going to be... Oh, I already read that, didn't I? Yeah, I don't have to read that again. I'm Joe Nolan with traffic on 107.1 The Boss.
5: Rise and shine, everybody. Happy Monday to you. Temperatures are going to be climbing to about 87 this afternoon, but we keep the humidity low. We keep it low for tomorrow as well, even though we climb into the 90s. By Wednesday, it's going to be brutal, but that's the peak of it. Start to come down by the end of the week. Also be looking at some thunderstorms by Friday. In the Norcast Weather Center, I'm Royce Sternan.
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2: Good morning. It's 8 o'clock. I'm Valerie Seagraves. The 107.1 Boss News Updates, powered by Earth Treasures Jewelers. 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The Triangle Lot, as it is called, the property once owned by the Lakewood mother, who said God told her to kill her children, will be sold to Brick Township. It has been at the center of neighborhood controversy and litigation. That mother, as the Shore News Network reports, one of the two developers. She was found not guilty in the criminal case by reason of insanity. The nearly 5,000-square-foot parcel at the intersection of Illinois, New Jersey, and Pennsylvania Avenues will be left as preserved green space. One of Keyport's advocates for the fight over the cancer cluster and the landfill in that part of Monmouth County is now himself fighting the disease, asking the state and local leaders why they can't make this a priority.
3: You can get me results in a week if you really want to do this. They don't want to do this.
2: Sal Liguori is still waiting for the test results from the landfill that the DEP took back in June. He thought he had a hernia when he went to his doctor. He has cancer and lives next to the former Aeromarine headquarters where the suspect landfill's been leaching into the soil for decades. The new e-bike laws set to go into effect next week are good for some, not so much for others. Shop owners saying business dropped as soon as the word of the new tighter regulations came out weeks ago. Starting Sunday, e-bike riders must be at least 15 years old, must have an e-bike license or driver's license. All e-bikes have to be registered with the DMV, and if it is a motorized bicycle, it must be insured. And trash trains are nothing new but to live next to a rail line, where the garbage cars come and stay parked for days on a regular basis, is making life miserable for families in Somerset County, ruining the summer holidays with friends and families.
4: We barbecued quickly, and we brought all the food inside and ate it in the dining room. It was very embarrassing.
2: CSX Transportation is responsible and admits some rail cars stay parked longer than they should. In our next report at 8:30, the potential super El Nino that looks more and more likely to happen is going to wreck travel for millions come the winter. We'll tell you about that. I'm Valerie Seagraves on 107.1 The Boss.
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1: together.
5: Well, again, we've got these problems as you begin to travel around this morning. First off, if you're traveling out onto the Turnpike southbound Interchange 8 on the outer roadway, there's that truck fire. And then also by 13, there was an accident. That now has been cleared. Parkway a little slow as you come on through the immediate area of exit 98. And then further north of that, a little slow, again, getting off at 127, but nothing terrible. And then also those two New Jersey Transit trains, actually really only one still out there. The 738 out of Jersey Avenue, which was due in New York at 839, that was canceled. I'm Joe Nolan with Traffic 107.1 The Boss.
6: Good morning, everybody. Happy Monday to you. We got partly to mostly sunny skies region-wide. High pressure is in control and dominant. We'll go middle 80s for highs across the area. Going into tomorrow, the 90s return and will be with us through the end of the week. Brutal heat by Wednesday, but that's really it. The humidity is manageable on either side. This forecast is brought to you by our friend Steel Pier, Atlantic City's number one family destination.
7: All right, Nick, well, thank you very much. It's your Boss Sports wrap-up from the weekend. I'm Greg T. Let's get into it. The Yankees, they finally got themselves off the mat with a three-game sweep of the Washington Nationals this weekend, with another come-from-behind rally in the eighth inning to grab the win 5-3. Your Mets, on the other hand, they are making you ask just why. Why is this season even happening? The Mets were swept by the Red Sox over the weekend as they dropped a close one yesterday in the 10th to Boston 3-2. Your Phillies, they took two of three from the Tigers in Detroit, mind you, over the weekend with a shutout yesterday, 5-0. And your WNBA was in action as the New York Liberty continue to struggle this season. They lost yesterday to Tempo in Toronto, 93-91. And in the FIFA World Cup from the weekend, we're down to the final four teams. We already knew that France and Spain were in the finals, and now we know it's England and Argentina as the English beat Norway 2-1 and Argentina beat Switzerland 3-1. And of course, on Saturday night in the UFC, what could be said for what is now to be considered one of the biggest letdowns in sports history? The great Conor McGregor lost to Max Holloway in just a minute and 9 seconds as Conor blew out his knee on his very first leg kick of the match.

0: and could not continue. If you feel bad for McGregor, please don't. He still walked away with upwards of $30 million. Which brings us to your Boss Sports lineup for tonight. Ladies and gentlemen, tonight is a total off night for sports. There is no baseball, no local WNBA, no hockey, no basketball. You don't even have professional cornhole. No bowling! Tonight is a total open night in sports. All sport fans can look forward to is tomorrow night as Major League Baseball plays host to the 96th All-Star Game live from Philadelphia's Citizens Bank Park. So on that note, that does it for your Boss Sports Weekend Wrap-Up. Rochelle and I are back right after this.
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7: All right, let's get into it. The question of the day is coming up. Rochelle will give us the question. We will chime in, and then we throw it out to you guys to figure out what you guys think of the question of the day. A lot of people, of course, had some reviews. Bon Jovi was at Madison Square Garden over the weekend, and people were loving it. Bon Jovi's back, man, back. And it feels so good to see them back on stage. So to all those that were at Madison Square Garden, let's go back. Come on, hands up.

0: 107.1 and 99.7. It's the Boss welcoming Bon Jovi back to Madison Square Garden. He was there last night, and he will be there tomorrow night, Thursday night, next Sunday, next Tuesday, Thursday, and Sunday again, all at Madison Square Garden. So great to see him back. Right, Valerie? Have you seen all the hoopla all over social media about Bon Jovi being back?
1: Oh, all the clips and all the reels have been just awesome.
0: Agreed. Yeah, really, really cool. Good thing. This past Saturday was the big concert. Conor McGregor UFC fight. Did you see that, Valerie?
1: No, that's not my jam.
0: Not, I like that. Nope. Rochelle, did you catch the Conor McGregor fight?
2: I didn't, but apparently I didn't miss much because I feel bad for people who paid to see it because it was like a minute long. Literally a minute long.
0: Yeah, a minute nine seconds. He, you know, in UFC fighting, you can kick people, you know, as you also grapple with them and then punch them as well. Yeah. So he goes in for his very first kick, his leg kick to the opponent's face. And all of a sudden his knee just blew out right there
2: crazy,
0: and then.
2: Crazy.
0: I mean, people, this was a guy that was coming back after 5 years of being out of the UFC. He's regarded as one of the top UFC fighters ever, the face of the sport. People everywhere were jamming into bars, sports bars, down to Vegas. They wanted to see it, and it was over in a minute and 9 seconds. And that's it.
2: Yep.
0: I can't. I'm like, you
2: gotta craziness.
0: Be, right. You can't make it up. It's impossible. I mean, and he walked away with $30 million. $30 million. And he hurt his knee, blew it out.
2: Good for him. Good
0: now,
2: for
0: who knows him. If his career's over with him? I don't even know, but unbelievable. And it's going down as one of the biggest sports disappointments in the history of all sports for that to be a minute and nine. It's unbelievable. All right, guys, so there you go. You caught that up on Saturday. All right, it's the question of the day. Let's do it. The question of the day. The question of the day. Rochelle's gonna ask us to see what we will say. The question of the day. Valerie.
1: The question of the day.
0: Yeah.
1: You call us up, you text it in, and we will let you play.
0: There you go. It's just that simple. Phone lines are open, 732-774-4444. Rochelle, give us the question and we'll chime in.
2: All right. Let me paint the scene for you. So over the weekend, I received a notice from my student loan bill. There's like been a bunch of changes to student loans. If you're anybody who has student loans, you know that this is kind of a big deal. If you're like on a payment plan, a lot of them have been changed over the last few weeks. So I went onto the website to check my student loans and my monthly payments that I'll be making until the day I die. I know that it's okay.
0: I can't believe you're still making student loan payments.
2: Well, yeah, until the day I die, I'll be making them.
0: That's
2: great.
0: Crazy.
2: Well, I went to U of M, which is really dumb.
0: Right.
2: It's a long story. So I had to go on there and I had to change my password because, you know, they make you change it every like year or something.
0: Yep.
2: Well, when you went on there, there are so many prerequisites now for the password. I wanted to die. So like it couldn't be. Let me tell you what it said. I wrote it down. It couldn't be a password that I have used before. Okay. Mind you, I've been using this same site since I graduated high school, which is a long time ago. Okay.
0: Yeah.
2: You can't have used it before. It has to be 12 or more characters. It has to have a capital letter. It has to have a symbol that's not a period. It has to have a number. And it couldn't have anything to do with my name, my date of birth, or just anything like that of my personal anything whatsoever. So I was like stumped. I'm like, I only have so many passwords that I can do. And I find that I get very annoyed anytime I have to change a password. Like even at work, we have to change our password like every 30 days there.
0: Ooh, that reminds me. I have to change mine. Yes.
1: It'll let you know. If you don't do it fast enough, it'll lock you out.
0: It'll lock you out. Oh, please.
2: Yeah. Yeah, so it's one of those things that's like not really a huge deal in the spectrum of things. Changing your password is not a huge deal, but it annoys me every single time, especially when it has all these prerequisites for my password. So the question of the day today is, what is something that is not a huge deal, but it annoys you every single time?
0: Let's go back to earlier this morning when I said coughing on an airplane, nonstop coughing for 2.5 hours on an airplane. That annoys me. Valerie, what annoys you?
1: That I have to get the glass cleaner out and clean the mirror every time I floss my teeth.
0: Oh.
1: And I floss my teeth twice a day, so I'm always washing my bathroom mirror, which is not a big big deal.
0: Not a big deal, yeah. Right. But yeah, you have all those particles all over there. You know, yep. Oh my God. But yeah, there you go. That is it. What annoys you the most? It's not a big deal, but it really annoys you. You know what else really annoys me? When my tires go below where they're supposed to be, you know, below the pressure mark, and I have to pull over at a gas station, and I have to go around to all four tires, unscrew the cap.
1: And that's always the first cold day when fall comes and you're making that transition, and you're like, oh, I didn't allow enough time to stop and put air in the tires.
0: You're so right. It is so annoying to have to put air in my truck's tires. So annoying. I can't stand it. But
2: you
0: there you go. What do you hate?
2: I hate when you go into a restroom and they have those automatic paper towel dispensers and then you have to like swipe your hand 500 times before a piece will come out. Like, are you kidding? Just my hand's dry now. I got it. Like, this is ridiculous. It makes me so mad.
1: Yeah, that and the soap dispenser, too, because you're washing your hands for a reason, and you're there, and you can't get any soap to come out.
0: That's
1: so it's
0: right.
1: Like, well, what the heck?
0: Good point. All right, guys, so there you go. Boss audience at 732-774-4444. What say you? What is the most ridiculous little thing that just absolutely annoys you? Do we have any early texts coming through there, Rochelle?
2: Let me see. Oh yeah. Somebody said, when you get a group text and someone hits like on every single message.
0: Right. Cause then it's always it's going ding, ding, ding, ding, your phone like that. I can't stand those text messages. I hate that.
2: Kelly just texted. I love this one. She said, Kelly said, when you're on Netflix and it stops and asks if you're still watching. Yes. Mind your business. I'm still watching.
0: All right. We got somebody on the boss phones. Good morning. Who's this? What's your name?
3: Hello.
0: Hey, what's your name? Who's this?

0: complaining customers.
1: I hear that. What do they complain about? What is so you know, annoying that they're complaining about?
2: Everything.
0: Well, they call and say they weren't picked up when they really were.
1: Oh, wow.
2: Why do they do that?
1: Yeah.
2: So annoying.
0: Because we start really early in the morning and we pick up the garbage before they get there. Then they fill a can and call later in the day.
1: Oh, man. That's
2: oh, that's
0: I can't believe
2: wrong.
0: I'm on the phone. I'm on the radio right now.
2: Well, yeah, you are.
1: There you go.
2: Better tell your mama.
1: Well, Glenn, it's nice talking to you. I thank you very much for calling the boss.
0: Well, thank you for answering. Have a great day.
1: All right, buddy.
0: You guys are great.
1: Thank you. All right, you're on the boss. Who is this? What's your name?
3: This is Bill from Old Bridge. How you doing?
1: Yo, Bill from Old Bridge. All right, what's the most annoying thing that you find?
3: You know what annoys me?
1: Yeah.
3: When you go for an appointment at 3 o'clock.
1: Yeah.
3: And they don't take you until 5 o'clock.
1: Yeah. Mm-hmm.
2: Every time.
1: Yep.
4: Every time.
3: And the problem with that is if you get up and leave, you might not get another appointment for a month.
1: You're right. That is very annoying. You're absolutely correct. That is super annoying to do that to any person that's sitting there waiting for something to get done and an appointment when they say 3 o'clock and you're there and it's 5 o'clock and they still haven't taken you in. Absolutely. Yep. No brainer for sure. Thanks, Bill. Appreciate it.
3: Ciao.
1: All right, buddy.
2: You know how you fix that problem, don't you, T?
1: How?
2: When you make the appointment, you either make it the first one in the morning or the first one after lunch.
1: Good one. Very good.
2: I had to learn that.
1: Slick.
2: Yep.
1: Slick. All right, guys, get your answers in at 732-774-4444 for this is the question of the day. The question of the day. Rochelle asked this question to see what we would say, and we told you then. Valerie says to play.
2: Yeah, hey. Call us up or text it. I don't know. Do just something and send it in, all right?
1: Hey, it's Jersey. Just send it in, hey.
4: How you doing?
1: How you doing? It's 107.1 The Boss. Let's check your traffic. Get Joe Nolan standing by. Oh, I love it.
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7: Well, still good morning, everybody, and as you travel out there, out onto the area roadways, we're in much better shape than we were even just a little while ago. Still a lot of delays, though, as you begin to travel northbound on the parkway. We're moving very well as you head northbound, but still some delays as you get up to I-78, and then over on the Garden State Parkway northbound coming into 280, a little bit of slow traffic, but other than that, you're looking at a pretty good ride. Slow traffic getting off at 127 on the parkway, Route 9. As usual, either side of Route 18, there are some delays there. You're looking at delays now on Route 34 in both directions coming into Newman Springs Road. If you're heading out onto the northbound side of, or actually eastbound now on Route 33, it looks like there's an accident just east of the Garden State Parkway. So that may be a problem for us to deal with. And Mass Transit, again, just that one New Jersey Transit train now out there, the 738 out of Jersey Avenue, that was canceled. I'm Joe Nolan with Traffic 107.1 The Boss.
8: Rise and shine, everybody. Happy Monday. It is time to get back to the Daily Grind, and Mother Nature is working in the right direction with us. Temperatures in the middle 80s today with tons of sunshine. High pressure in control, and we're in a good spot as we go into tomorrow. The 90s return, and they'll be with us through the end of the week. We'll probably have some thunderstorms by Friday. In the NorCast Weather Center, I'm Nor'easter Nick.
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0: Good morning. It's coming up on 8:30. I'm Valerie Seagraves. 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The potential super El Nino is set to create a surge in travel trouble for millions of us this winter. There have been only four named storms in the Atlantic Basin so far this hurricane season, and according to the Fox Forecast Center, the average date of the fifth named storm will be around July 23rd, with the El Nino developing by this fall around the peak of our hurricane season. It gives us a better than 80% chance that this could be the strongest El Nino on record, persisting not only through this upcoming winter, but through the spring as well. The new e-bike laws set to go into effect next week are really impacting business owners. Bike shops reporting a drop in sales that started weeks ago when the new regs were signed into law. Come this Sunday, e-bike riders must be at least 15 years old, must have an e-bike license or driver's license. All e-bikes have to be registered with the DMV, and if it is a motorized bicycle, it must be insured. And in the Mideast, oil prices jump and Asian shares slip as the U.S. continues to strike Iran, even as negotiations appear to continue. Iran's supreme leader calls for revenge in a new message as the U.S. continues its strikes on Tehran, a backward step, it would seem, in the back and forth.
2: Before these latest strikes, U.S. officials were actually optimistic about talks. In fact, a senior U.S. official said on Friday that the Iranians had privately told President Trump's advisors they screwed up and made a mistake in shooting at those ships. But now the fighting has resumed.
0: That's ABC News there, President Trump alluding to standing orders that are in place to destroy Iran if anything happens to him. Meanwhile, both sides are still saying this morning that each has control of the Strait of Hormuz. In our next report at 9, reporters from the New York Times are subpoenaed after their Air Force One stories are printed, raising concerns over freedom of the press. We'll tell you about that. I'm Valerie Seagraves on 107.1 The Boss.
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3: Jersey traffic and weather
1: together.
4: Well, good morning, everybody. And again, we still have a lot of slow traffic as you travel northbound on Route 9 and where the split is for 166. And then over on the Parkway, getting through exit 82, you have some delays and then a little sluggish as you start to get further north up around exit 89, 90, 91, all through there. Lots of heavy traffic and it's slow. I shouldn't say heavy. It's really just kind of slow. So you've got that. Then on Route 35, as you travel northbound, getting through Brielle, some slow traffic. And then from Manasquan up to Spring Lake, stop and go the whole way. There had been an accident on 138 eastbound, just east of the Parkway. That has now been cleared. If you're on Route 9 northbound, you have delays either side of Route 18. Route 18 all jammed up getting up into New Brunswick. And also on 287 now as you begin to travel northbound through Metuchen. Once you get off of the turnpike, getting up through exit 2, again, a lot of heavy traffic. And then on Route 1 in Edison, also a lot of heavy traffic as well. I'm Joe Nolan with Traffic, 107.1 The Boss.
5: If you want calm, tranquil weather, today is your day. Highs are going to be topping out somewhere in the middle 80s. High pressure in control. There's really not a whole lot going on, so that is good news. Tomorrow into the lower 90s. Upper 90s by Wednesday. High levels of humidity will be back with us as well. This forecast is brought to you by our friends at Steel Pier, Atlantic City's number one family destination.
6: All right, Nick, thank you very much. It's me, Greg T. It is your Boss Sports wrap-up from this weekend. Let's get into it. Your Yankees, they finally got themselves off the mat with a three-game sweep of the Washington Nationals this weekend with another comeback behind rally in the eighth inning to grab the win 5-3. Your Mets, on the other hand, they just continue to make you ask why. Why is this season even happening? The Mets were swept by the Red Sox over the weekend as they dropped a close one yesterday in the 10th to Boston 3-2. Your Phillies, they took 2 of 3 from the Tigers in Detroit, mind you, over the weekend with a shutout yesterday, 5-0. And in the WNBA, it was the New York Liberty who continues to struggle this season as they lost yesterday to Tempo in Toronto, 93-91. And if you're continuing to watch the FIFA World Cup, well, from this weekend, we are now down to the final four teams. We already knew that France and Spain were in the finals, and now we know it's England and Argentina Argentina as the English beat Norway 2-1 and Argentina beat Switzerland 3-1. And as for the UFC from this past Saturday night, what can be said for what is now to be considered one of the biggest letdowns in sports history as the great Conor McGregor lost to Max Holloway in just a minute and 9 seconds as Conor blew out his knee on his very first leg kick of the match and could not continue. If you feel bad for McGregor, don't. He made upwards of around $30 million. Which brings us to your Boss Sports lineup for tonight. Ladies and gentlemen, tonight is a total off night for sports. No baseball, no local WNBA, no hockey, no basketball. You don't even have professional cornhole. Tonight is a total open night in sports. All you sport fans have to look forward to is tomorrow night as Major League Baseball hosts the 96th All-Star Game live from Philadelphia's Citizens Bank Park. So on that note, that is your Boss Sports weekend wrap-up. Rochelle and I are back right after this.
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0: 107.1. It is the Boss 99.7 in South Jersey, all the way down to Cape May. You can take us with you and everywhere you are in the free Boss app. Earlier, we were talking about the worst roads in New Jersey. And we were asking you guys, the Boss audience, 732-774-4444 to chime in. Now, in case you missed it, what happened was a recent study just came out over the weekend saying that New Jersey is number 3 on the worst list of having the worst roads in America, right? So we're the number three state. Okay. So then News 12, which I'm watching here in the studio, News 12 took it to the audience and they sent some reporter out in the street to ask a bunch of people, you know, what road they felt was the absolute worst in New Jersey. And surprisingly, the number one road that they felt was the worst was Route 22 in Union, New Jersey. The worst by far out of all of them. Now, I thought, you know, it could be Route 18. You know, that's not even on the top five. It's not there.
1: Which is crazy to me because Route 18 is generally, I guess like it's not bumpy bad, but it's traffic bad. So I don't know. I guess like it depends on what they're measuring this on.
0: Yeah, I don't know. And then people were saying that the Parkway is on the list at number 2. There is I-80 at number 3.
1: Oh, yeah.
0: 287 at number 4. At number 5 is Route 1. So those are your top 5 that the audience is saying are the worst roads in New Jersey. So what do you guys think? 732-774-4444. Rochelle, what's

0: What's the worst road that you don't like to travel on here in New Jersey?
1: All of them. all of them.
0: Come on.
1: I mean, really, I got to say, if for me, Route 18 was always really bad. When I lived in Old Bridge, I remember, like, I would do whatever I could to, like, kind of avoid going up towards New Brunswick, going right to, like, Route 1, like, where it leads there. I mean, it's so congested all the time. And the road itself is not great either. Like, I felt like there was always construction. There's always potholes. And, like, it's also confusing. Like, that, like, interchange between 18 and 1 there. Like, there's a jug handle. There's 12 different exits. Like, and as somebody who was, you know, didn't grow up with all of that, it was always very confusing for me. So, I never loved that road. That's not my favorite.
0: See, so we have to go to Long Island a lot, right? Because that's where Trisha's parents are. So, when we have to drive into Staten Island and we have to go, like, you know, 440 to the outer bridge, like, that could be massively backed up, especially in the summertime. That is just an absolute disaster. Route 40 through Perth Amboy going towards the outer bridge, forget it. I hate it. I can't stand it. I get agita. I get so nervous. I'm like, oh my God, we're going to end up sitting in so much traffic at the outer bridge. I get crazy about it. So that's one of my tough spots. Let's see. I know we have the Rochelle Report coming up one second here. We have somebody calling in. Hi, good morning. What's your name?
2: Hey there, it's Joanna from Tom's River.
0: Hey, Joanna.
2: And JoJo.
0: What's up, JoJo? Hey, what is the one road that you hate to travel on in the state of New Jersey?
2: Route 9 in Lakewood.
0: Yes, becomes one lane, and it's backed up forever. You can't move.
2: Yep, and Whitesville Road also.
0: Yeah, I used to have to travel down, you know, Route 9, take it all the way down, because a lot of people don't know that it breaks up and it becomes like a one-lane highway through Lakewood there. And we used to travel that way to go see my grandmother in Tom's River for many, many years. And it was torture when it becomes one lane. Torture out there. I agree. Oh, that's...
2: Absolutely.
0: Yeah, that's when
2: we love you, Greg and Rochelle.
0: Thank you.
1: We love you.
2: Door dashing right now.
1: Love it.
0: All right, thank you very much for your call. Really appreciate it, JoJo. Thank you.
2: Thank you.
0: All right. So there you go. Chime in, guys.
1: We got a text that said Route 72 LBI in the summertime is a nightmare.
0: Because that's only one way in, one way out. That's it. You can't move. And on switchover day, on Saturdays, forget it. You're sitting there for hours on that road. Yeah, there's nothing
1: definitely
0: you can do. Horrible. All right, so heard here every single morning at the same exact time. We do the Rochelle Report, unless it's a Tuesday, like tomorrow. We will be doing our food news. And then on Fridays, we bring you dumb crook news. So, Rochelle, take it away.
1: All right, so the premiere of The Odyssey in London happened over the weekend. This is going to be a huge movie. Lots of big names here. Matt Damon, Tom Holland, Anne Hathaway, Travis Scott, Robert Pattinson, Charlize Theron, Elliot Page, and Zendaya. But Zendaya is getting a little bit of heat, and fans are not happy with her because we are learning that she used a private jet to deliver her red carpet dress. Yep, not to deliver her, but to deliver her dress. The dress came straight off the runway in Paris from Fashion Week. One person said, quote, "The ultra-rich make us hate fashion. Yep. We're pressured into shopping secondhand and support local dealers, and they are flying their dresses across the world to wear for 5 minutes.
0: Oh, man. So,
1: fans not happy.
0: Here's my theory on some of these movies that have this many actors in it. When it has that many huge names, you know, in one movie, my theory is the movie company is trying to overcompensate for how bad the movie really is. Because I can't remember another movie with tons of actors, like top-notch A-list names that's done well. I don't know. Prove me wrong. What movie's done really well in the box office? Tell me. I don't know.
1: This movie, though, it's shot entirely in IMAX, so it's going to be one of those. And it cost $250 million to make.
0: All right.
1: So I hope it's going to be good. Do you remember reading The Odyssey
0: in
1: school? Like,
0: yes.
1: I think we all read it. Christopher Nolan is directing it. It seems like it's going to be a big movie.
0: It was a complex book to read. I had to read over and over again to figure out what it was all about.
1: It was definitely one of those ones you were trying to read, like, the footnotes, because you're like, wait, what the heck? Because it's, like, over a 10-year span, so, like, it's, you know, there's a lot going on.
0: So there you go. Prove me wrong. Let's find out. Will The Odyssey do well in the theaters with all of these huge names in it, or is the movie company trying to overcompensate for how bad the movie is? So there you go. Hey, in just a little bit, we're going to talk, and we're going to dive deeper into this past weekend's movies. So text us. What movie did you see over the weekend? And give us some reviews. 732-774 844-44-44. Get going.
1: All right, so on Thursday, Britney Spears was making some headline news, and I didn't get to it because I just saw it, but she was riding on the 101 freeway in L.A. in her black Mercedes SUV, and she had her head and her torso sticking out through the sunroof.
0: Woo! Yep.
1: So she wasn't driving. Some guy was actually driving. There's no word on who this so-called guy is, but Britney's head was poking out. And traffic was able to see her, and so they were snapping pictures. So she went to her Instagram and posted an explanation saying, quote, "What people see is 2 seconds of insanity of me arching to the Lord's, yet the days and the hours of my reality, nothing is what it seems." I don't know what that means. I don't know what Britney's doing. I don't think she's allowed to drive because if you remember, she got into a little bit of trouble. So someone, but Brit, stay inside the car.
0: Right.
1: Like, don't do that on the freeway,
0: Britney. I think what people are saying is, you know, it's a little dangerous to like stick our heads and bodies out the, you know, out the sunroof of a moving vehicle. But, you know, yeah. There she goes. She does it and she thinks, oh, it's normal. And then, but she criticizes us for coming down on her for being not normal.
1: Yeah. Yeah, I worry for her. Yeah. Like, honestly, that's where I'm at in life with Britney is I worry for her. Just be careful. Just be careful. Be careful.
0: Yep.
1: All right. And finally, we had a Guinness Book World Record in the Fast Five as the number one. So I had to lead off with this one, too, because, you know, we love it. But this one's a celebrity one. So Pitbull and his fans set a Guinness World Record for the largest gathering of people in bald caps. During his show in London on Friday, there were a total of 22,141 people, including Pitbull, who wore a bald cap, even though he was already bald. He said, quote, "It's a blessing and an honor to see all the baldies." 400 volunteers counted up the bald cap wearers, and 42 drones captured the video footage, if you want to see it, and they used that for their official tally. But he did go ahead and break that official world record for most people in a bald cap in one place at one time. So congratulations. Congratulations to Pitbull.
0: I'm telling you, these Guinness Book of World Records are so dumb. I can't believe that that's a record. How many bald people you know, in one place?
1: Have you ever been to a Pitbull show?
0: Yes, I have.
1: So he's fun. Like, he puts on a really, really fun show. But this is a thing that his fans do when they go to the show. Like, they dress up like him. They wear the sunglasses. They wear all white.
0: Right.
1: They wear the bald cap. So, like, this is a thing that fans are doing. And so I think it's really fun that he's kind of trying to incorporate his fans and use something that they're already doing and you know, include them all in something like this. So I do think it is fun. I will grant you really, really silly, especially considering he's already bald and a lot of other people were already bald wearing the bald cap.
0: Unreal. All right. Thank you, Rochelle. It is the Rochelle Report, heard here every single morning at the same exact time, like I just got done saying, except for Tuesdays and Fridays. Tomorrow, we do food news. So make sure you guys are here.
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5: Still looking at a good day as you begin to travel out onto the northbound side of the Garden State Parkway. Again, some slow traffic.

0: Again, some slow traffic as you start to get through 89, 90, and 91. So the usual stuff getting through there. And then again, further north as you start to get off at 127. You're actually quite heavy this morning as you head northbound getting through there. And again, just apparently a lot of volume, nothing out of the ordinary, just the usual stuff. Now, elsewhere, delays as you travel on Route 9 northbound getting through Route 18. Then further south are starting to build up a little bit in Lakewood. You have a lot of heavy traffic on Route 70 in both directions as you get just west of Route 9. And then also out on getting over the bridge there on the eastbound side, coming out of Toms River and into Seaside Heights. They've been doing some work on that, so as a result, you might see that delay. And then the usual stuff getting through Lavalette northbound on Route 35 and Mass Transit. New Jersey Transit trains now are on a close to schedule. I'm Joe Nolan with Traffic, 107.1 The Boss.
1: We've got tons of sunshine and blue skies out there today. It's going to be a phenomenal day to just get out there and soak it all up. If you have plans to be outdoors, good for you. If you're going to the beach, we'll have a southeast wind keeping the bugs at bay back over the marshes. As we go into tomorrow, lower 90s return. And we keep building on that heat towards midweek. In the NORCAST Weather Center, I'm Nor'easter Nick.
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2: Good morning. I'm Valerie Seagraves. One of Keyport's advocates for the fight over the cancer cluster and the landfill in that part of Monmouth County is now himself fighting the disease, asking state and local leaders why this is not a priority. Sal Liguori is still waiting for the official test results from the landfill taken by the DEP back in June.
3: You can get me results in a week if you really want to do this. They don't want to do this.
2: He thought he had a hernia when he went to his doctor. He has cancer and lives next to the former Aeromarine headquarters where the suspect landfill's been leaching into the soil for decades. The Triangle Lot, as it is called, the property once owned by the Lakewood mother who said God told her to kill her children, will be sold to Brick Township. It has been at the center of neighborhood controversy and litigation. That mother is the Shore News Network reports one of the two developers. She was found not guilty in the criminal case by reason of insanity. The nearly 5,000 square foot parcel at the intersection of Illinois, New Jersey, and Pennsylvania avenues will be left as preserved green space. Trash trains are nothing new, but to live next to a rail line where the garbage cars stay parked for days on a regular basis is making life miserable for families in Somerset County, ruining the summer holidays with friends and family.
4: We barbecued quickly, and we brought all the food inside and ate it in the dining room. It was very embarrassing.
2: As News 12 reports, CSX Transportation is responsible and admits that some rail cars stay parked longer than they should. And reporters for the New York Times are subpoenaed after printing stories regarding the security of the new Air Force One. The move by the Justice Department raising concerns over freedom of the press. This from the AP. The new Air Force One, a gift from Qatar. The subpoenas seek to force the reporters to testify before a federal grand jury in Manhattan this week. Federal agents delivered subpoenas to some of the reporters' homes on Friday. That's your news. I'm Valerie Seagraves on 107.1, The Boss.
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1: 107.1 and 99.7, all the way down to Cape May. You guys can listen to us. It's Greg T in the Morning with Rochelle. And Rochelle, let's do it. What was tops at the box office? You know, every single Monday morning, we know that you guys all go out to the movies. And we just want to know what you saw and what you thought of the movies. I will tell you, Rochelle, I saw two movies over the weekend, but I will hold back and tell you after we're done. So give me your give me the movies that were out this weekend.
2: All right, well, it was no surprise that Moana took the top spot over the weekend and brought in $43 million, but that was actually a lot less than Disney was hoping for because the original Moana brought in $82 million on its opening weekend. But, you know, the big difference is the original Moana was open during Thanksgiving Day weekend, and this one was open in the middle of the summer, but still, like, half of what the original one brought in. I will tell you, I went to go see it. I thought it was very cute. I thought
1: you saw it? You saw Moana?
2: I did. I actually saw it on Thursday before the box office number. Yeah, so like opening day, we went to go see it, and I thought it was really cute. I thought The Rock was great in it. The music was great. The graphics were great. The only thing that I thought was horrible were their wigs. You could definitely tell they were like glued on to. You know, The Rock is bald, so like to see him with his hair.
1: He looks weird with hair. I agree. I saw that too. And I'm that's not The Rock. But, you know, you're right. That's kind of odd that a big movie like this with The Rock in it would only bring in $43 million. Mm-hmm. That is kind of odd. And like you said, it came out Thursday. So you have Thursday, Friday, Saturday, Sunday. I mean, that's a lot of days to bring in some money. It seems a bit.

0: short, no?
1: It's true, but not only is it the summer, so, you know, I feel like less people do go to the movies in the summer, but it was also up against two other kid movies that are also out, which rounded up our top three, because we had Minions and Monsters that is also out, and that just opened last week, and that brought up another $20 million. And then Toy Story 5 is still there, and that brought in another $18.5 million. So, I mean, it was up against some really big, hard-hitting movies, too. So, I mean, I thought it was great. I think it'll be in the top five for at least a few weeks, for sure.
0: Well, I'll tell you, I was flying out to Orlando, and when I was flying out, I got a chance to watch a movie on the plane. I watched the new Michael movie, which I thought was dynamite. Very
1: phenomenal,
0: good.
1: Phenomenal, right?
0: Yep. I was very surprised on how I loved it. I really loved it. I swear.
1: Yeah.
0: It made for a great, easy flight out there, nice and easy, and the movie was just very good. So, highly recommend to go see Michael. And then coming back home, I got a chance to see that Ryan Gosling movie, Hail Mary.
1: Oh, yeah. How was that?
0: A little bit over my head. A little bit too smart for me. Like, I understand what happened. I get the whole storyline. They didn't lose me. It was just in the, I don't know, I guess in some of the things that they were discussing, because he's a scientist. So it was just
1: like a lot of talking that was happening is what you're saying.
0: Yeah, it was just a bit over my head. It really, really was. Yeah.
1: Okay. All right.
0: Just I wasn't smart enough to grasp what they were talking about, but I understand the gist of the movie, and the movie was good. It just lost me a little bit. That's all.
1: You prefer Ryan Gosling as Ken, is what you're saying?
0: Yes, yes,
1: he is Ken
0: yes,
1: enough.
0: Yes, there you go. So, what movie did you guys see over the weekend? Drop us a line at 732-774-4444. We want to hear your instant movie reviews from this past weekend. Do call us or do text us and let us know. All right, more from Rochelle and I back after this. Here's your next song. Sorry, back to your music, not commercials. Thank God. Back to your music. It's 107.1.

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0: 107.1 and 99.7 in South Jersey. It is The Boss. It's Greg T in the morning with Rochelle. We're your new favorite morning show. We do appreciate that. Thank you so much for making us your new favorite. Hey, don't look now, but this coming Wednesday on Hump Day, Rochelle, Wednesday is a very special day. Do you know what it is?
1: I don't know what it is. The 15th? What is the 15th? I don't know.
0: We talked about it last week. It is National Hot Dog Day.
1: Oh, right. Did anybody contact my calendar?
0: We were asking for people that wanted to come up and make us hot dogs. Anybody contact us that wants to come in here and give us hot dogs and feed us?
1: No.
0: Oh. That's great.
1: Sorry.
0: That's great.
1: Sorry.
0: You know, here we are.
1: It's too early for hot dogs. It's just too early.
0: Are you kidding me? It's never too early when you're on the radio. Oh, my gosh. Yeah.
1: I mean, but it's too early for people to want to, like, get up. I think that's the problem. You know what I mean?
0: Well, you know what? If you want to come in here and you want to feed Rochelle and I on Wednesday, you're more than welcome. You know, text us and let us know. We will shout your restaurant out. You'll get some free publicity here because it's National Hot Dog Day on Wednesday. I'm really excited for that. Also, they're saying that Wednesday, get ready for this one. Not only is it National Hot Dog Day, but it's going to be the hottest day of the week. They're saying, it's could be 108 degrees on Wednesday.
1: Oh my gosh.
0: Yeah. This summer has been brutal. Brutal.
1: That's too much. That's too hot. No, thank you.
0: Yeah, I agree. Like, at some point, even though you know, Rochelle, like, you like the warmth more than you like the cold. I get it.
1: I do. Yeah, definitely.
0: But at some point, you got to be like, enough of this heat.
1: See, I would still take the heat over the cold any day. So I'm never going to complain about it. I'm just not. Like, even if it's hot outside, I feel like I'm lucky enough to have central air so I can come inside. And, like, I don't know. I like the heat. I really do. So feeling like 110 degrees outside is not ideal, but
0: right.
1: I still will take that over it feeling like -10 outside. I just will.
0: Oh, man.

0: man. Listen, so over the weekend, I went to Orlando to see my daughter in a dance competition, her national dance competition. And yes. on one of the days, my other daughter and I had some spare time. So we decided to run over to Hollywood Studios and go see Star Wars Land, which...
1: Yeah, so fun.
0: Now, Rochelle, are you a big Disney fan? Like, do you go to Disney World often?
1: I've been there a few times.
0: Okay.
1: My mom lives in Florida.
0: Okay.
1: But you know, I'm not like a Disney fanatic, but I
0: okay.
1: like Disney movies. Like I
0: gotcha.
1: Do, I've seen every Disney movie ever. So, you know, but like going to the park is not necessarily like I'm not one of those that
0: right.
1: has to go every year. No.
0: Yeah, I'll tell you, we had such a good time. You know, you really do feel like you're in Star Wars. It is so like amazing the detail that Disney puts into their parks. You know, walking around Star Wars Land was just really, I mean, you got stormtroopers walking all around you. You got mm-hmm. Darth Maul showing up. You got Darth Vader showing up, lightsabers everywhere, rides that are all, you know, all surrounded by Star Wars. We went on this one ride, The Rise of the Resistance. When I tell you I felt like I was in the movie, like I felt I was legit in the movie. The costuming.
1: Oh, that's cool. Yeah, that's cool.
0: They really do it. Just, it's magical. It really is. Like they really take you out of your normal habitat and put you like into it. They submerge you into Star Wars Land. It is stunning. It's pretty amazing.
1: Well, that's why everything there costs so much, because
0: yeah.
1: if it didn't cost so much, it wouldn't be so magical.
0: You're right. You're right. That's very good point. All right, guys, back to your music on this Monday, not a Wednesday, but back to your music. It's Greg T with Rochelle in the Morning on your new favorite radio station. It is, of course, 107.

0: 1071. It's the Boss at 99.7 right here in South Jersey as well. Thank you guys very much for turning us on and everywhere you are on that free Boss app. Coming up this coming Thursday, Rochelle, you are broadcasting live today from our Michigan studios. Will you be back here Thursday, or am I about to dive into all the treats myself from Lisa and Chocolate Carousel?
1: Oh my gosh, is Lisa coming in?
0: Yes, she is. I'm looking at her schedule, and there's Lisa on this coming Thursday, 8 o'clock in the morning, she'll be here.
1: I'm going to be honest with you, T. I was not planning on coming back until the weekend, but in all seriousness, I think I'm going to change my schedule and end up coming back sooner. I'm not kidding.
0: Man, it's going to be all
1: I missed it. Missed it last month. I can't miss it again. And plus, I love Lisa, so I don't want to miss that.
0: Oh, all those treats for me. Oh, my. And she's
1: me to miss it, don't you? Look at you. Like, you can stay.
0: She's bringing in cupcakes,
1: when I'm gone. You're like,
0: donuts.
1: No, you're fine.
0: Oh, there's so many treats that she's bringing in. I cannot wait. I have something to look forward to. Think about this. Wednesday will be National Hot Dog Day, and then Thursday Lisa comes in for Chocolate Carousel. This is a great week.
1: I might have to come back early.
0: Okay. You know, I gotta tell you, I've said it before and I'm just gonna reiterate one more time. I do think it's really great how we take care of our sponsors here, and that we have an open door to any of our sponsors that want to come in and sit in with us and host the show with us, you know, for at least 1 hour, which is just...
1: Yeah, definitely.
0: There's not many other morning shows that are rolling out the red carpet for sponsors that way. And it's great. It gives the sponsor a chance to use their own words and explain their own product to the audiences. And who better than the owner of these companies to do it, right?
1: Yeah. No, you're so right. And it's always nice to hear, just especially from our local businesses too, because there's so many national chains and things like that.
0: Right.
1: But, you know, we're Jersey proud. We care about our local businesses. And I think it's great that we're able to give them a platform to talk on too. And you know what? Lisa is one of my favorite people in the world. In all seriousness, I love her. But she's also phenomenal on air. So I love when she comes in. I really do.
0: Yeah. So you know what, guys? If you have a business and you'd like to be on the radio with us, you know, call up the Boss. Become one of our sponsors, and you'll be on the air with us talking about your own job, your own practice, which is great. You're probably sitting there saying, "Oh my God, are you kidding me?" No, we're not. The door's wide open. And then in a couple weeks, CNC Heating and Air Conditioning is coming back. They had such a good time hanging out with us. So really, if you know an owner of a business, tap them on the shoulder and be like, "You should call the Boss." They invite their sponsors in on the show, which is great. All right, guys. Enough about us. Enough about patting ourselves on the back. Right, Rochelle?
1: Mm-hmm.
0: All right. Back to your music. It is 107.1, The Boss.

0: before you go, there's something I want you to have.
1: Oh, it's beautiful. But wait a minute, isn't this?
0: Yeah, yes it is.
1: But I thought the old lady dropped it into the ocean in the air.
0: Well, baby, I went down and got it for you.

0: All right. Well, will you look at that? 107.1, the Boston, 99.7 down in South Jersey. And on this Monday morning, Rochelle, look at that. We did that. We made that mess.
1: We did it. Our Monday morning for you and I, it's done. It's done. We did it.
0: That's right. That big old pile of doo-doo there in the corner, that's our doo-doo. We did it.
1: Okay. We did the doo-doo.
0: we did the doo-doo. We did the doo-doo.
1: We did it.
0: All right. Tomorrow is your Tuesday show. More chances for you to win tickets to go see John Mellencamp at the PNC Bank Arts Center. So you got that to look forward to. We do it at 7:10 during game time. I don't know. Did we learn anything today? You know, they always say you're supposed to learn at least one thing. What do you think we learned today, Rochelle?
1: We learned a lot about the numbers at the box office.
0: Yes.
1: We learned about Britney Spears being crazy. We learned that a lot of people like to pretend like they're bold with Pitbull.
0: There you go. We also learned about you must cover your mouth when you cough on an airplane. You must do that.
1: You should do that in general everywhere. Right. You're at, but definitely on an airplane for sure.
0: Ridiculous. Ridiculous.
1: A lot of stuff. We did all right. We did all right for a Monday.
0: All right. I'll take it. All right, guys. So that does it for us. We are out of here. The door is wide open, and we will see you tomorrow. We hope that you guys return with us as well. So on behalf of myself, Greg T, with Rochelle in the morning, Rochelle, do the honors.
1: Ciao, Bella.
0: Peace.

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Classic hits for Colt's Neck with U2 and Coldplay coming up. Some people say the new U2 song sounds like a Coldplay song. What do you think? 732-774-4444. Kim Wilde, 107.1 The Boss.

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Anywhere on that free Boss app. It's Michelle. Thank you for making us a part of your workday. Hope you had a great weekend. Let's have a great day. It's going to be nice and warm today. Let's do one from U2 as we celebrate the 50th anniversary of the band coming up later this year. It's U2, 107.1 The Boss.

0: 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Sam Neill of Jurassic Park has passed away, 78 years old. No cause of death disclosed. In April, he said he was cancer-free after he was treated for stage 3 blood cancer over the course of several years, but he passed away in Australia this morning. He was Dr. Alan Grant in Jurassic Park in 1993. He returned to the role in Jurassic Park 3 and Jurassic World Dominion. And he was in so many movies. The Hunt for Red October, The Piano, which was an Oscar winner. He was also in Dead Calm with Nicole Kidman. And I'm sure you saw him in Peaky Blinders. Rest in peace, Sam Neill, and thank you for the entertainment. 107.1 The Boss.
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107.1 The Boss is Michelle with another reminder to set your alarm to get up bright and early with Greg T in the Morning with Rochelle. 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

Evening Longer in Spring Lake, Alanis Morissette, and Chumbawamba coming up. Huey Lewis says that music's no longer a part of his life since he's going deaf, but he's found some new passions like fly fishing. He loves Mother Nature and getting out there in a stream. Sending lots of love to Huey Lewis. 107.1 The Boss.

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Oh, yeah, and Joe Nolan. 107.1 The Boss.

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3: What's with the laser saw?
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1: An Xfinity mobile transmission says you can cut your bill in half.
3: Oh, your mobile bill, not me, Bill.
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4: Free.
3: Yes, with no commitment. Can we put the saw away?
1: I am reluctant. But we will find another being to bisect.

107.1 The Boss. World Cup, all the celebrities bandwagoning. Courtney Love was at the game this week, and last week, Eddie Vedder in the stands chugging a beer. This is Pearl Jam, 107.1 The Boss.

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Got a 5-pack of wristbands to 1071 The Boss VIP night, Jenkinson's Boardwalk, Point Pleasant Beach, July 27th. This is for the rides. Get you on the swings and the all new Patriots Run roller coaster. 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

0: 107.1 The Boss. It's Michelle. I want to treat you like a VIP. Who wants to ride the coaster? Patriots, run. Let's go to the phones. Who's this?
1: Hi. Hi, Helen. I'm sorry. We're in the Jeep. I hope you can hear me.
0: Oh, I hear you fine. Hello, Jeep. Beep, beep, beep, beep, beep. What's your name?
1: My name's Jean.
0: Where are you calling from besides your Jeep?
1: Oh, Neptune.
0: Neptune. Well, congratulations. I've got a 5-pack of wristbands for you. Going to treat you like a VIP July 27th, Jenkinson's Boardwalk. And you were going to go beep, beep, beep, beep, beep, beep, beep on the rides.
1: Oh,
0: maybe
1: awesome.
0: Ring that little bell on the boats.
1: Thank you so much. I appreciate it.
0: Oh, congratulations. We will see you there. I can't think of a better way to spend the summer than a night on the rides at the shore. Point Pleasant Beach. Tell everyone who's Jersey's Classic Concert Connection.
1: 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You're the best. Thank you.
0: Still to come, setting the table for lunch. We're going to cut footloose. Oh, yeah, and I've got the 107.1 The Boss business of the day on the way. 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

1071 The Boss. Boy, am I glad to have Netflix for the Home Run Derby tonight. Who are you betting on? Ben Rice? Yankees? Bryce Harper? Phillies? How about Kyle Schwarber? Phillies. Good luck. 1071 The Boss. I'm holding on your own.

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2: Good afternoon. I'm Valerie Seagraves. The new e-bike laws set to go into effect next week are good for some, not so much for others. Shop owners like this man tell News 12 business dropped as soon as the word of the new tighter regulations came out weeks ago.
3: Today, I got a phone call from a lady. She is willing to sell her brand new bicycle. Because of that new law, she doesn't want to have it.
2: Starting Sunday, e-bike riders must be 15 years or older, and they must have an e-bike license or a driver's license. All e-bikes must

0: be registered with the Motor Vehicles Commission, and if it is a motorized bicycle, it has to be insured. The Triangle Lot, as it is called, the piece of property once owned by the Lakewood mother who said God told her to kill her children, will be sold to Brick Township. It's been at the center of neighborhood controversy and litigation, as the Shore News Network reports, since developers, the mother in that separate child drowning criminal case, one of them, first applied for a permit to build on the oddly shaped piece of land. The nearly 5,000 square foot parcel at the intersection of Illinois, New Jersey, and Pennsylvania avenues will now be left as preserved green space. One of Keyport's advocates for the fight over the cancer cluster and the landfill in that part of Monmouth County is now himself fighting the disease, asking the state and local leaders, why won't this be made a priority? Sal Liguori is still waiting for the test results from the landfill that were taken by the state back in June. He thought he had a hernia when he first went to his doctor. He has cancer and lives next to the former Aeromarine headquarters where the suspect landfill's been leaching into the soil for decades. Trash trains are nothing new, but to live next to a rail line where the garbage cars stay parked for days on a regular basis is making life miserable for families in Somerset County, ruining summer holidays with friends and family.
1: We barbecued quickly and we brought all the food inside and ate it in the dining room.
0: CSX Transportation's responsible and admits some rail cars stay longer than they should. Can't see where anyone's given the residents in Manville any reassurances that amount to much. There's an episode of The Garbage Train on Thomas and Friends where Thomas helps haul the garbage train to help kids with world building. And a potential super El Nino is set to create a surge in travel troubles for millions this winter. Fox News has this. As we ease more into hurricane season, there have been only four named storms in the Atlantic Basin so far. According to the Fox Forecast Center, the average date of the fifth named storm will be coming up around the 23rd. With the El Nino developing by this fall, around the peak of the Atlantic hurricane season, it gives us a better than 80% chance this could be the strongest El Nino on record, persisting through this upcoming winter and through spring. That's your Boss News Update. I'm Valerie Seagraves. Nor'easter Nick's latest forecast is next on 107.1, The Boss, and 99.7.
2: Jersey weather.
3: Nor'easter Nick's latest forecast, sunny and hot, 85, clear tonight, 65, sunny on Tuesday, 93. Nice week you picked if you're here on vacation. If you're looking to do something extra cool tonight and you're a Bon Jovi fan, never say goodbye. The ultimate Bon Jovi tribute experience will be on the Carousel Stage, Pier Village in Long Branch. That is tonight at 7 o'clock through 8:30 tonight. That sounds like a lot of fun. 82 in Homedale, 80 in Point Pleasant, and 80 Boss HQ. Hey there, it's Michelle Amabile. Time for lunch. It is after 12. I've got classic hits and more. At least 52 minutes of music this hour.

Thank you for listening longer. A Manasquan still to come this hour. Not one, but two artists co-headlining the first ever FIFA World Cup final halftime show. Madonna, Justin Bieber on the way, Prince as well, and I've got your Monmouth County Fair tickets too. Coming up in less than 10 minutes on 107.1 The Boss.

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1: 107.1 The Boss. The Beeb is going to be at the halftime show, MetLife Stadium. Do you think we can persuade him to stay another week for the Monmouth County Fair? Let's see if we can get him to bring little Jack to the Monmouth County Fair. I've got a pair of tickets for you. East Freehold Showgrounds, home of the park stage. Fair is going to be happening July 22nd through the 26th, and I've got a pair of tickets for you right now if you are caller number 10. 732-774-4444. This is for the Monmouth County Fair. And good luck. Get dialing. I'm going to give you a little kiss. 107.1 The Boss.

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0: 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We pick new winners every day, Monday through Friday, right before 1 o'clock. Still to come in the next 15 minutes, we have got the 1071 The Boss Blue Plate Special on the way, courtesy of Mulberry Street Italian Food Center. I got gift cards for you coming up, and we'll do one from Pretty in Pink next.
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3: 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I've got a gift card for you coming up. But first, how cool will it be in November to say Rock and Roll Hall of Famer Billy Idol? This song was inspired by a French horror film that came out in 1960. He even speaks French in the song. Let's see how good your French is. Billy Idol, Eyes Without a Face, 107.1, The Boss Blue Plate Special.

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Anywhere on that free Boss app. My name is Michelle Amabile. Let's go shopping. Mulberry Street Italian Food Center in Brick. I'm looking for caller number 10. 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

0: 1071 The Buzz. Hello, who's this?
1: Hey, it's Robert. How you doing, Michelle?
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1: Oh, that's awesome. Great. I love that place.
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3: Jersey weather.
0: Nor'easter next latest forecast. Sunny, 85. Good beach day. Good day to play hooky from work. Get out early. Hit the pool. Just don't tell the boss I told you to do that. Clear tonight, 65. Sunny on Tuesday, 93. It is 83 in Howell, Jackson, and 81 Boss HQ.

0: 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Greg T in the morning with Rochelle. Have your tickets tomorrow morning. I'm going to have a pair of tickets for them today, too. At 4 o'clock, I'll be live at Monmouth Integrated Counseling Service in Tinton Falls. 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Also, I can't think of anything more fun in the summer than a county fair. The Middlesex County Fair is back in August. August 3rd is when it kicks off, and they've got some amazing entertainment this year. They've got an Elvis tribute band on August 4th, and on August 5th, Almost Journey. August 7th, Bon Poison. And my pal, Mr. Ray, is going to be playing Saturday afternoon at 2 o'clock for the Children's Music and Entertainment Program. And we've got passes for you at 1071theboss.com. It's a family four-pack of passes if you want to go register for your chance to win. And hope to see you there. We're going to be there, too. Speaking of Journey, I've got Journey next.
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I've got a family five-pack of passes to 107.1 The Boss VIP night, Jenkinson's Boardwalk in Point Pleasant Beach, July 27th. The all-new Patriots Run roller coaster, the swings, the merry-go-round, the tilt-a-whirl, you know, the little dragons, the dizzy dragons. Want to go? 732-774-4444. Looking for caller number 10. Good luck. I think the rope course is included in this, too. 107.1 The Boss.

0: Yes. Hello. Who's this?
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0: Hey, Stacy. Where are you checking in from?
1: From Manalapan.
0: Stacy, congratulations. You are caller number 10. I've got a 5-pack of wristbands for you for family night, VIP night at Jenkinson's Boardwalk, Point Pleasant Beach on July 27th. You must be as tall as my hand to ride.
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1: Jersey weather. Nor'easter next Monday forecast, Monmouth and Ocean Counties. It's a beautiful day. Sunny, low to mid 80s, clear tonight, 65. Sunny and hot on Tuesday, 93. And it's a beautiful night for the boardwalk, especially in Long Branch, Pier Village, on the carousel stage. Because tonight at 7 o'clock, it's Never Say Goodbye, the ultimate Bon Jovi tribute experience. 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

1071 The Boss. Did you know one of the most searched definitions is love? 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Here's

0: 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Anywhere on that free Boss app. Bon Jovi show for Madison Square Garden tomorrow night. Last night's set list, they changed things up a little bit. Added Bed of Roses and Always. And I heard they sound checked Runaway, so I'm keeping my fingers crossed for you if you're going to the show tomorrow night. You ever watch Harrison Ford in his show Shrinking? It's amazing on that. His birthday is 84. No, you know him mainly as Han Solo in Indiana Jones, but Shrinking's a great show. And I was thinking about that today. I'm going to be out today for a very special grand opening celebration at 4 o'clock at Monmouth Integrative Counseling Services. That's going to be today, 4 o'clock, 2 Hartford Drive, Tinton Falls. Got 107.1 The Boss prizes. I've got Mellencamp tickets for you. Food from Fatty's Fat Snacks, Best Day Ever Ice Cream, Vin Gopal, and Mayor Risa Clay will be there as a ribbon cutting ceremony. 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

107.1 The Boss. That's it for me, Michelle Amabile. Kane is up next. We'll play at 4. Tool or Rule and Leonard Skinner tickets today. 107.1 The Boss.

Watch, now that they're married, they start to have troubles, Taylor and Travis. I got a friend, he's been engaged like 10 years. They're afraid to ruin it. Why change the dynamic? It's the boss.

1071, the Boss Kane Show. Did you make the most of the weekend? I hope so. You don't want regrets. No regrets at the end of the summer, you know? Oh, I should have went to the beach more. Ah, should have seen more shows. Summer's only here for this long, you know. It's the Boss.

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2: All right, so 28% of Americans say, yeah, they could score a penalty kick goal in the World Cup. Those people, tools or do they rule? 732-774-4444. You think you could score a penalty kick goal with all that pressure? Yeah, it looks easy. No one's moving around. All you got to do is kick the ball where the goalie ain't. But that goalie is a world-class athlete. He's in the World Cup for a reason. No way. There is no way. Oh, and here's the funny part of the stat. 6% of women 65 and older think they could score. When's the last time, not just the old women, but when's the last time any of us kicked a soccer ball? It's a lot. You got to kick it hard, and it's got to go where you want it to go. I mean, geez, the goalie wouldn't even have to move until he saw where, because usually you got to pick a side, because these guys that kick it so fast. But no, the goalie could wait until you kicked it, and then he has time to go run to where the ball's going. I mean, come on. Tool or rule, 732-774-4444.
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4: 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It's our way of saying thanks for listening to 1071 The Boss. 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
1: Lynyrd Skynyrd will be performing in New Jersey during the summer of 2026.
0: That's why I have tickets. But what'd you say?
1: Lynyrd Skynyrd will...
0: What?
1: Lynyrd Skynyrd will...
0: Oh, I'm saying it wrong.

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You're voting on the people, the 28% of people who think they could score a World Cup penalty kick goal. 732-774-4444.

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2: Survey says one out of four people think they could score a penalty kick goal in the World Cup, and 6% of women over 65 said they could too. Tool or rule? Adam said tool. Stop it. Virginia said tool to the 28%, but I could get the ball to go where it needs to be so he could score. Virginia, you're dirty. Duncan said tool, unless 28% of those polled are athletes. I'm thinking they're probably more like mathletes and halfleets. Halfleets, that's good. Teresa, Tom's River, tool. Who are these over 65 ladies that said, yes, I'm 45 and I'd break my ankle, LOL. 732 said rule, soccer sucks, and the goalie'd probably be laying on the ground pretending to be hurt anyway. And one more of those, Dan said, I don't know if I could make a penalty kick, but I could grab my knee, roll around, and cry just like one of them. There you go.
3: Tool.
2: There it is. But you voted tool overall. Thank you for that. Your foreplay on the way.
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2: Good afternoon. I'm Hunter Farman with your 4 o'clock Boss News Update. Watch out for ticks if you spend any time outside in tall grass or wooded areas. Both Monmouth and Ocean counties are listed as high risk for the bugs, according to a new online tool. This story from the Patch, TickZone.app, allows you to check your town to see just how active ticks may be, along with the expected life stage, number of species, and tips on how to protect yourself. A risk percentage between 0 and 100 is given depending on 5 unique factors, including the current weather, seasonal activity, and the potential rate of Lyme disease cases, among other statistics. There's another lucky lottery winner in Ocean County who matched all 5 balls in last Thursday's Jersey Cash 5 drawing and now finds themselves more than $1.3

0: $1 million richer before taxes, of course. That winning ticket was sold at County Farms in Toms River, which will receive a $2,000 bonus for selling the winner after taxes. And if they take the lump sum, it's estimated that the jackpot will be worth a little over $900,000. More today on the sudden death of South Carolina Senator Lindsey Graham, as preliminary findings from the Washington, D.C. Medical Examiner indicate that the 71-year-old Republican died following an aortic dissection.
1: When the aorta ruptures, it can be a fatal event. We know that these types of events occur with greater frequency as people get older, but also hypertension, high cholesterol, smoking are also major risk factors.
0: That from ABC News, symptoms often appear suddenly and include severe chest or back pain that feels like a stabbing or ripping sensation. Graham had served in the Senate since 2002, winning the seat formerly held by Strom Thurmond. He announced to run for president in 2015, but dropped out before the Republican primaries. And police in South Brunswick say that a Dunkin' employee was injured over the weekend after a vehicle crashed through the front of their store on Route 522. Specific details about the incident weren't immediately available, with authorities only identifying the victim as a 22-year-old and the driver as a 60-year-old Dayton man. That Dunkin' location is undergoing repairs and has remained closed since Saturday. Now here's Nor'easter Nick with your latest forecast.
2: We've got a bright and beautiful afternoon out there. Temperatures right now are hovering in the middle 80s. We got low levels of humidity. It's picture perfect. I don't know how else to describe it. Tomorrow we're back into the 90s. Humidity is still manageable, but by Wednesday it's going to be god-awful around here with highs in the mid and upper 90s, real feels above 100. In the Norcast with the Center, I'm Nor'easter Nick.
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4: Jersey traffic and weather
3: together.
5: We will start out with a couple crashes. One is blocking a toll lane at Turnpike Interchange 12 up in Carteret. Another crash on Route 70 eastbound at the Parkway in Lakewood. The right shoulder closed there. Also, fire department activity on Route 35 southbound. This is north of Hazlitt. Hazlitt Avenue in Hazlitt. It's got the right shoulder closed. And then some delays. Route 18 southbound, 287 northbound, your usual delays. And Route 1 northbound from Parsonage Road in Edison to the Parkway in Woodbridge. 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
5: Well, it's Fool's Paradise Day today. I just thought it was a day about fools, but if you read into it, Fool's Paradise is a thing. First mentioned in the Paston Letters in 1462, later used by William Shakespeare in Romeo and Juliet in 1592, Fool's Paradise is a phrase that means a state of happiness based on belief, denial, or false hope. Those in a false paradise become happy by basing their hopes on false facts. A lot of us might be thinking the same stuff right now. So, Fool song, Steph Leppard's Fool in at 4.

0: number three.
1: Fool's Paradise Day today. But before we go ahead and make fun of people who live in a fool's paradise, who believe foolish things because it makes them feel better, let's remember, we've all been there before. At least I have. Multiple times. No, she loves me. No, she's seriously. Just because she says thank you when I say I love you doesn't mean anything. She's just afraid to say it. She's not there yet. I know you're not a fool, though it's easy to pretend. Careless Whisper. It's Wham. Number three on the Boss 4 Play at 4.

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2: 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You know, right when you meet someone, oh my gosh, I'm in love. 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
0: 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People think I have money. Yeah, but you're $35,000 in debt. I'll get to it when I get to it. You know, the minimum payment on that card's up to $500 a month. Oh. I've been there, man. Well, I guess I gotta file for bankruptcy or do something. Foolish Heart from Steve Perry's number one.

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3: 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Fire department activity, Route 35 southbound north of Hazlett Avenue, and Hazlett's got the right shoulder closed. We have a crash, which is blocking a toll lane at Turnpike Interchange 12 and Carteret. And then just some delays, Route 18 southbound, just south of Route 27 in New Brunswick, 287 northbound from Piscataway into Franklin Township, and then Route 1 northbound from Parsonage Road in Edison to the Parkway in Woodbridge.
4: Jersey weather.
3: 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Don't miss a moment this fall. Clear 66 tonight, and then tomorrow starts the heat. 93 will be tomorrow's high, then like upper 90s for the next day there. And a lot of sunshine. Long Branch is 81. St. Point Pleasant, 82. Boss HQ.
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I will give you a pair of tickets to see Skinner and Foreigner, PNC, July 26th. 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
0: Yes.
2: Oh, my God. Yeah, baby.
0: Yeah, baby.
2: All right.
0: Who is this?
2: This is Peter.
0: Peter, you're going to go see Skinner and Foreigner.
2: All right, my man. Thank you, brother.
0: That's July 26th at PNC. Where are you calling from?
2: Excellent. From Long Branch.
0: How was the weekend?
2: Oh, it was wonderful, man. Thank you.
0: Sounds like you've extended the weekend a little bit, to be honest with you.
2: Yeah, brother.
0: Who's Jersey's classic concert connection?
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0: Gas main break on... Put a smile on your face, people like that. Gas main break on Route 35 southbound north of Hazlitt Avenue. And Hazlitt's got the right lane and shoulder closed. Beware there. And some delays. Parkway northbound, 6 miles worth from exit 132 in Woodbridge to 137 in Cranford. Route 18 southbound, just south of Route 27 in New Brunswick. You've got some delays. And 287 northbound from Piscataway into Franklin. And Route 1 northbound from Parsonage Road in Edison to the Parkway in Woodbridge.
5: Jersey weather.
0: 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So don't miss a moment this fall. Hot. Heat's back starting tomorrow. 66 clear tonight. Sunny 93 tomorrow. Red Bank is 83. 82 Brick. 82 Boss HQ.
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2: Good afternoon. I'm Hunter Farman with your 5 o'clock Boss News Update. A longtime trailer dealership in Toms River is set to close after almost a century in business. This from The Patch, citing the APP, who says that Hecht Trailers will sell its existing inventory at auction this week as the business owners chose to sell and head into retirement. AJ Wilner Auctions has the full inventory available to bid up on their website. The online auction ends on Wednesday morning. One person was killed and two others seriously injured following an accident in Freehold Township last week, according to police. It happened just after 1 p.m. on July 6th at the corner of Elton Adelphia and Iron Bridge Roads when two vehicles collided with one another. The deceased victim was later identified as 80-year-old Anita Hacker of Freehold Township. There's been no word on the condition of the two people who were injured. New Zealand-born actor Sam Neill has died at 78, according to a statement on his social media accounts. He was best known for his roles in Peaky Blinders and as Dr. Alan Grant in Jurassic Park.
3: But no, not Velociraptor. You stare at him, and he just stares right back. And that's when the attack comes, not from the front, but from the side. And the other two raptors, you didn't even know were there.
2: The statement said that Neill's passing was sudden and unexpected, but characterized by the dignity that he had exemplified throughout his entire life. And authorities in Monmouth County say four apartments were destroyed yesterday after a fire broke out inside of a complex on West Sylvania Avenue. First responders were dispatched just after noon to the Brighton Arms development, and though crews were able to get the fire under control, four units suffered severe damage, rendering them uninhabitable. The cause of the blaze remains under investigation, and no injuries were reported in connection. Now with your latest forecast, here's Nor'easter Nick.
4: The rest of the afternoon is looking good. Temperatures in the middle to maybe upper 80s. We got a nice beach day on tap across the region. Tomorrow we're back into the 90s. It's going to be a scorcher by Wednesday, especially as the humidity climbs back up. By the end of the week, probably looking at some big thunderstorms. In the Norcast Weather Center, I'm Nor'easter Nick.
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0: Jersey traffic and weather
1: together.
5: Still have a gas main break to deal with. Route 35 southbound north of Hazlitt Avenue, and Hazlitt has the right

0: right Shane, the right lane and shoulder closed there. Parkway southbound, 8.5 mile delay now from Brickett to Toms River. Parkway northbound, 6 mile delay from Woodbridge to Cranford. Route 18 southbound, just south of Route 27 in New Brunswick, you've got some delays. 287, the usual delays. Route 1 northbound from Parsonage Road and Edison to the Parkway in Woodbridge, delays there.
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Thanks for listening longer in Belmar. I got a text from John. He's there right now listening to the boss. But he says at low level because he doesn't want to intrude on other people's peace. Yes, that's a reminder. Beach etiquette, please. What's the most annoying thing for you? I don't like being encroached upon. I don't like when people set up their tents in front of me and ruin my view. That's egregious right there. The cigar smoke, I can deal with. Cigarettes, no, it's the boss.

Well, baseball's first half in the books. It's 107-1 the Boston and the Kane Show. Unpredictable one, too, right? Because if you'd have said the Mets would have the worst or one of the worst records in baseball at the All-Star break, you'd have been like, oh, you're nuts. If you'd have said the Yankees would be three games behind the Tampa Bay Rays, you'd have said, oh,

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0: together.
2: Well, Parkway southbound, 8.5 mile delay if you're headed from Brick into Toms River. Kind of a usual thing lately. Parkway northbound, 6 mile delay from Woodbridge to Cranford. Same story there. Route 18, got your usual delays through New Brunswick. Same story with 287 northbound from Piscataway into Franklin Township. Route 1 northbound, some backup from Edison to the Parkway in Woodbridge. And a gas main break on Route 35 southbound north of Hazlett Avenue. And Hazlett has got the shoulder closed now, so use caution in that area.
3: Jersey weather.
2: 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Free rides and games before all home Rutgers football games. Don't miss a moment this fall. Heat's on the way tomorrow. 93 starts like a 4 or maybe 5 day stretch of 90s. 66 tonight. Belmar's 81, 84 in Jackson, 82 at Boss HQ.
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1071 The Boss, it's the Kane Show. I don't know if the morning show saw this, but if they did, I'm sure they talked about it. New Jersey is the third best state in which to live. That's right, number three, Vermont, Maine, and then New Jersey. A lot of people bitch about it. I've moved 27 times in my life. Nowhere else I would rather be. It got an A-plus rating, by the way.

0: I got a 5-pack of passes, wristbands for our Jenks VIP night. The boss VIP night, yeah. You want to go? They just handed it to me like an hour ago or so. You want to go? It's July 27th. It's for the boardwalk stuff, not beer. I wish it was beer. 732-774-4444. 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
2: Jersey traffic and weather
1: together.
0: I got to do this first, though. So I see the phones are already ringing. Just stay on the phone. I'll get them in a second here. Gas main break. Route 35 southbound north of Hazlitt Avenue. And Hazlitt's got the right shoulder closed. And then delays. Parkway southbound. 8.5-mile delay from Brick to Toms River. Parkway northbound. 6-mile delay from Woodbridge to Cranford. Route 18 southbound, just south of Route 27 in New Brunswick, and 287 northbound, the Huge from Piscataway to Franklin, and then Route 1 northbound, Parsonage Road in Edison to the Parkway in Woodbridge.
2: Jersey weather.
0: 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Don't miss a moment this fall. It's going to be a good one. 66 clear tonight. The heat starts tomorrow. 93, a lot of sunshine. Beach day. Freehold, 85. Toms River, 82. It's 82 at Boss HQ.
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3: 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Today, thanks to Jose and Luke. 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
0: Yeah, it's going to be great. Saving you a lot of money, too. It's happening on July 27th.
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2: Good evening. I'm Hunter Farman with your 6 o'clock Boss News Update. Watch out for ticks if you spend any time outside in tall grass or wooded areas. Both Monmouth and Ocean counties are listed as high risk for the bugs, according to a new online tool. This story from The Patch, tickzone.app, allows you to check your town to see just how active ticks may be, along with the expected life stage, number of species, and tips on how to protect yourself. A risk percentage between 0 and 100 is given depending on 5 unique factors, including the current weather, seasonal activity, and the potential rate of Lyme disease cases, among other statistics. There's another lucky lottery winner in Ocean County who matched all 5 balls in last Thursday's Jersey Cash 5 drawing and now finds themselves more than $1.3 million richer, before taxes, of course. That winning ticket was sold at County Farms in Toms River, which will receive a $2,000 bonus for selling the winner. After taxes, and if they take the lump sum, it's estimated that the jackpot will be worth a little over $900,000. More today on the sudden death of South Carolina Senator Lindsey Graham, as preliminary findings from the Washington, D.C. medical examiner indicate that the 71-year-old Republican died following an aortic dissection.
3: When the aorta ruptures, it can be a fatal event. We know that these types of events occur with greater frequency as people get older, but also hypertension, high cholesterol, smoking are also major risk factors.
2: That from ABC News, symptoms often appear suddenly and include severe chest or back pain that feels like a stabbing or ripping sensation. Graham had served in the Senate since 2002, winning the seat formerly held by Strom Thurmond. He announced to run for president in 2015, but dropped out before the Republican primaries. And police in South Brunswick say that a Dunkin' employee was injured over the weekend after a vehicle crashed through the front of their store on Route 522. Specific details about the incident weren't immediately available, with authorities only identifying the victim as a 22-year-old and the driver as a 60-year-old Dayton man. That Dunkin' location is undergoing repairs and has remained closed since Saturday. Now here's Nor'easter Nick with your latest.

0: this forecast.
1: Another pleasant evening on tap across our area with overnight lows dropping down into the mid and upper 60s. Tomorrow, we're back in the 90s, and we stay there all week long through Friday. The worst of the heat comes on Wednesday with dew points climbing up into the 70s and real field numbers over 100, but that's the most extreme part of it. And we start backing off from there. Thunderstorms to wrap up the week. In the Norcast with the Center, I'm Nor'easter Nick.
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3: Jersey traffic and weather
2: together.
4: All right, let's tackle those delays. Parkway southbound, 8.5 mile delay now, Brick to Tom's River. Up north, 6 mile delay, Woodbridge to Cranford. That's the parkway northbound. Route 18 southbound through New Brunswick, you're delayed. 287 northbound from Piscataway into Franklin Township. And Route 1 northbound from Edison to the parkway in Woodbridge. And then still with the gas main break on Route 35. That's southbound north of Hazlitt Avenue. And Hazlitt, right shoulder closed there. Coming up at 6:05, Kane Show. Classic hits and more. 52 minutes of music this hour.

Asbury Park. Thanks for listening longer. You can see these guys there Saturday, September 19th. See Here Now Festival. That's the day with Mumford & Sons, the headliner. The Offspring on that day, that's a good day. Chaka Khan, too. All American Rejects. Shaggy.

Seems the world has an opinion about Bon Jovi's comeback. It's 107.1 The Boss. I'm sure you do, too. I've said mine. I think it sounds great. I think John sounds miles better than he did last tour. Richie Sambora, he doesn't think so, though. He was talking to somebody on X. He goes, are you deaf? 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And he then said something about, did you watch a six-hour movie about his plastic throat? Another shot at John. Yeah, so our dreams are slashed, I believe.

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2: 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Still with the gas main break. Route 35 southbound. If you haven't heard of this, it's north of Hazlett Avenue and Hazlett. Right shoulder is closed there. Shoulder closed. Parkway northbound, 6 mile delay from Woodbridge to Cranford. Route 18 southbound, delays through New Brunswick. 287 northbound from Piscataway into Franklin Township, you're delayed. And also Route 1 northbound from Edison to the Parkway in Woodbridge.
3: Jersey weather.
2: 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Don't miss a moment this fall. Heat starts tomorrow. For the rest of the week, we'll be in the 90s at least. 93 for the high around here. 66 tonight. Eatontown, 81. Brielle, 79. 81 at Boss HQ.
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1071 The Boss, Kane Show. This is what we need more of in life. Pitbull just set a record, world record, for largest gathering of people in bald caps. 22,000 people in bald caps in London.

107.1 The Boss. You know that guitar-shaped Hard Rock Hotel they got in Miami or near Miami? They're building one in Vegas, and Elton John is going to play there in 2027. Well, his hologram is going to play there in 2027. Signed a multi-million dollar

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1: Jersey traffic and weather
0: together.
2: Well, still a rather large delay on the Parkway northbound, 6 miles worth from Woodbridge to Cranford if you're headed that way. Route 18 southbound, you're heavy through New Brunswick still. Same with 287 northbound, Piscataway into Franklin, and then Route 1 northbound from Edison to the Parkway in Woodbridge. And the gas main break is still a thing. It's on Route 35 southbound north of Hazlitt Avenue in Hazlitt. The right shoulder is closed there.
1: Jersey weather.
2: Real nice tomorrow. Real hot. Back over 90. 93 with sunshine is the forecast for tomorrow. Down to 66 tonight. Highlands is 79. Barnegat's 80. 81. Boss HQ.
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2: Good evening. I'm Hunter Farman with your 7 o'clock Boss News Update. A longtime trailer dealership in Toms River is set to close after almost a century in business. This from The Patch, citing the APP, who says that Hecht Trailers will sell its existing inventory at auction this week as the business owners chose to sell and head into retirement. AJ Wilner Auctions has the full inventory available to bid up on their website. The online auction ends on Wednesday morning. One person was killed and two others seriously injured following an accident in Freehold Township last week, according to police. It happened just after 1 p.m. on July 6th at the corner of Elton Adelphia and Iron Bridge Roads when two vehicles collided with one another. The deceased victim was later identified as 80-year-old.

0: Anita Hacker of Freehold Township. There's been no word on the condition of the two people who were injured. New Zealand-born actor Sam Neill has died at 78, according to a statement on his social media accounts. He was best known for his roles in Peaky Blinders and as Dr. Alan Grant in Jurassic Park.
1: But no, not Velociraptor. You stare at him, and he just stares right back. And that's when the attack comes, not from the front, but from the side. And the other two raptors, you didn't even know were there.
0: The statement said that Neill's passing was sudden and unexpected, but characterized by the dignity that he had exemplified throughout his entire life. And authorities in Monmouth County say four apartments were destroyed yesterday after a fire broke out inside of a complex on West Sylvania Avenue. First responders were dispatched just after noon to the Brighton Arms development, and though crews were able to get the fire under control, four units suffered severe damage, rendering them uninhabitable. The cause of the blaze remains under investigation, and no injuries were reported in connection. Now with your latest forecast, here's Nor'easter Nick.
2: Another pleasant evening on tap across our area with overnight lows dropping down into the mid and upper 60s. Tomorrow, we're back in the 90s, and we stay there all week long through Friday. The worst of the heat comes on Wednesday with dew points climbing up into the 70s and real field numbers over 100, but that's the most extreme part of it. And we start backing off from there. Thunderstorms to wrap up the week. In the Norcast Weather Center, I'm Nor'easter Nick.
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3: We're sitting at a little after 7. Thanks for hanging out. My name is Kane. 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
8: 90s begin tomorrow. How many days in a row we'll have? That remains to be seen, but a heat wave is 3+. So 93 tomorrow's high, 66 tonight. Keyport 82, 77 Beach Haven, 79

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